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Bang the Day. That's just the taste of what's about to happen in the next maybe couple hours. No idea, but the skies are gray. I don't like it. It's supposed to roll into tomorrow, so be safe out there, all right? I'm

0: One Republic tickets right now. Looking for caller 20, an evening with One Republic at Morongo Casino Resort and Spa, hosted by our very own Lisa Fox and Raph. They're going to be there interviewing the band. Ryan Tedder is going to be out there singing along with you. Of course, October 13th, that's happening Tuesday. 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All right, we hope to see you there. Call now. 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
1: No.
0: Get out of here, Maria. Where are you from?
1: I live in Whittier.
0: Maria, yeah. You know what they say about Whittier?
1: What?
0: Whittier is where the girls are prettier.
1: Oh, I know.
0: Dad joke. Maria from Whittier. Congrats, you're caller 20. You get to go see One Republic, Morongo Casino Resort and Spa. Congrats.
1: Yeah, I'm so happy about it.
0: Yeah, we can't wait to see you. The tickets are sold out. Tickets furnished by BMG, of course. And we'll see you Tuesday with Lisa Fox and Raf, okay?
1: Okay, got it.
0: Hang on, don't hang up.
1: Thank you.
0: All right, for everybody else, bonus chance. 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

0: 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You can use that $1,000 however you like. 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
6: 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Rob.

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I went to the Usher and Chris Brown concert in Vegas. Man, did they put on a show. Usher did this song too. DJ Got Us Falling in Love on My FM.

0: Yeah.
1: 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Tomorrow. Yes, tomorrow, game two. Yes, game two, Dodger playoff baseball taking on the Milwaukee Brewers in Milwaukee. 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

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The $1,000 fill-up is back on MyFM. 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

0: 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Tame Impala and Teddy Swims are both on the way.
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0: I'm going to play One Republic in a minute here on MyFM. We've been giving out tickets to see them all weekend. They're going to be at Morongo, a very intimate evening with One Republic on Tuesday night. This Tuesday night, Morongo Casino Resort and Spa. I love doing shows there. You can still sign up to win your way in on our website, 1043myfm.com/Morongo. Just takes you a second to sign up, and hopefully you're partying with us Tuesday night with One Republic. Like I said, I'm going to play them next. Olivia Dean and Sam Smith on the way as well.
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0: don't know if you participated in this on Thursday, but we're doing it again this Thursday. It's a Talkback Thursday with Harry Styles tickets. 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There's a little microphone button. You give us a Talkback with your name and stuff. When you hear Harry Styles, okay, all day Thursday, for your chance to win tickets to see Harry, you're listening for Harry on MyFM. Good luck. Zara Larsson and how about Ace of Base both now?
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Zara Larson on MyFM. Quick PSA, my friends. 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Here's Ace of Base, a throwback, 90s and out. 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

0: It's a bit before 10 o'clock on this Sunday evening. It's MyFM, Kevin Mano with you. Valentine in the Morning has some pretty rad stuff to give away tomorrow and all week with the Battle of the Sexes. First at 7, tickets to see Miley at the Hollywood Bowl. That show's coming up. It's on the 18th. And then an hour later, Jonas Brothers tickets also at the Hollywood Bowl. So 7 a.m. all week, Miley tickets. 8 a.m. all week, Jonas Brothers tickets with Valentine in the Morning right here on MyFM. I'm going to play Chapel Roan in a couple minutes here, Linkin Park, and Christina Perry as well, all next.
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0: A spooky song to get you in the Halloween spirit. It's Ghost from Bieber. It's not really that spooky. It's just called Ghost. Here's Katie on my FM.
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0: 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We have a lot of it. 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You might as well win it. 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Valentine in the morning will start it up after 6 o'clock tomorrow. 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
2: Lisa Boxer, it's the iHeart SoCal show. Can you save the date for Sunday, October 25th? It's time for the 29th annual LA Cancer Challenge 5K Run Walk, SoCal's longest running Halloween fundraiser, heading back to UCLA. It's a family-friendly, spooktacular charity event that benefits the Hirschberg Foundation for Pancreatic Cancer Research. And by the way, it's also the first pancreatic cancer foundation established here in the U.S., by the lady on the phone with us, currently housing three collaborative laboratories right there on campus at UCLA. It's a super fun way to come together and make a huge impact for those suffering with this terrible disease and to help advance treatments and early detection and research. LACancerChallenge.com for all the info. But on the tell us more is the executive director of the Hirschberg Foundation for Pancreatic Cancer Research, Lisa Mannheim. Woohoo!
3: Yay! Thank you.
2: Oh my gosh, it's
3: thank
2: a biggie.
3: You so much.
2: 29 years, isn't that crazy? Every time we say the numbers each year, like 29.
3: I know. We are so excited. I mean, 29, but I feel like we just keep getting better. If that's possible, we're so excited for this year. Oh, we're always trying to get better, do it, you know, bigger, better, more organized, more offerings. And this year is no exception. I mean, we've got our finish line donut wall after you run. We've got...
2: That's a crowd favorite.
3: Crowd favorite. Super exciting health and fitness expo with lots of free products and our vendors like Big Five and Vitamin Water are going to be there. We've got our Candyland Kids Zone with all sorts of activities for the kids. And of course, the walk itself, which is walk or run, which is timed if you want it, if you're in for the speed challenge, or you can walk it, and it's on the beautiful campus of UCLA. It's such a great way to get some exercise, you know, do some good, and really, I think, dive into the emotion of the day. Mm-hmm. And there's lots of really super exciting things going on in the world of pancreatic cancer research, and so we're super excited to be able to celebrate those things and, again, bring the community together.
2: Yeah. No, that's why I love talking to you every year. I feel like, you know, not many diseases are able to announce advancements or things that have happened for the better of those who are suffering. And that's what is exciting because, you know, this organization that you started, that your family started on behalf of or in honor of your late stepfather, Ron Hirschberg. And I mean, gosh, how much has advanced in decades, your hard work, your labor of love, so to speak, right there at UCLA. And then all these incredible people you've been collaborating with and you're making things happen. You always told me in the beginning when this happened to your stepdad, it was so fast. By the time he got diagnosed, it was too late. He went pretty fast. And your mom was like, oh my gosh, this is terrible. This can't be happening to other families. We have to, let's donate some money to a pancreatic cancer research center. Oh wait, there aren't any? And you guys started one. And look how far you've come since then. Wow.
3: Yeah, it's super exciting. We have, it feels like for the first 20 years or so, we were on a slow train that we knew that good work was happening. We knew that researchers were discovering things. The work that they were doing was going to make a difference, but there wasn't any like, big announcement when people are asking like, you know, what's new? This year, most recently, there has been a lot of news about pancreatic cancer. And while the news is super exciting and seems like we are at the cusp of a major time of development. Mm. Yes, many developments in this. It's like we put in almost 30 years of work, and now there are so many things bubbling up that have promise more so than ever before. The biggest one is this drug that received a lot of media attention over the last few months called daraxonrasib, which just received FDA approval, and it showed that it increased overall survival from somebody who had pancreatic cancer with standard chemotherapy from 6.5 months to over 13 months.
2: All right.
3: So while this is...
2: We'll take it. That's a step in the right direction.
3: Yeah.
2: More time with our loved ones.
3: It's a step in the right direction. It's the biggest step in any direction that we've had, I would say, in the field of pancreatic cancer, but it's opened up a whole lot of additional work and funding and focus on what that drug is doing, which is blocking RAS, which is a pathway that helps cancer cells grow. And it was thought to be undruggable, that you wouldn't be able to stop KRAS. And now you wouldn't be able to stop a KRAS mutation or RAS mutation. And here's this first drug that was able to stop it.
2: Wow.
3: And so
2: that is so exciting. I feel like this conversation should inspire people to want to become scientists, you know, work in the lab until you can find a cure for these diseases that are taking our loved ones. You know, be the guy or girl that's in the lab that's worked so hard for years or however long it takes, but to discover or create these incredible breakthroughs to save lives, just, oh, how exciting and groundbreaking.
3: Yeah, I mean, between drug development and exciting clinical trials, blood tests that are in the work, AI that's making a difference, vaccines that are on the shelves, you know, being worked on. I mean, there's a lot of positives for a disease that remains very, very challenging. Mm-hmm. So that's why we're here. The Hirschberg Foundation is first and foremost funding the research and serving patients who are searching for guidelines on where to begin when they've been diagnosed. What kind of resources can we provide for them? What type of information, videos, events, connections can we share with those to help through this difficult diagnosis?
2: Mm-hmm.
3: Yeah, all the more reason why we need the LA Cancer Challenge so desperately.
2: We do. We need bodies. We need people out there. People out there.
3: Exactly.
2: Anything in the realm of earlier detection? Because we know that by the time symptoms appear in terms of a person having pancreatic cancer, it's usually too late. And the symptoms are not super over-the-top alarming. It's like pain in your back or upper abdomen or a little bit of jaundice, unexplained weight loss or loss of appetite, nausea or upset stomach, fatigue. I mean, those symptoms seem like they could mean a whole bunch of things or a whole bunch of nothing. How would we know it's pancreatic cancer until it's too late? So what's being done about early detection? Any help there?
3: Yeah, if you can diagnose it early, the 5-year survival rate jumps from 13%, I think, up to 44%. So yeah, there's a lot of work being done in this space. There are blood tests, there are liquid biopsies that are showing promise for early detection.
2: Oh, great.
3: There's a test called from a company called Galleri, which showed significant improvement. It showed that the test shifted diagnosis earlier and reduced the number of stage 4 cancers that were found. So this is a hopeful sign for cancers like ours where there is no screening test.
2: Mm-hmm.
3: So again, all positives. It just in the last few weeks cleared a milestone when the FDA advisory panel voted that there's benefits to it for adults 50 and over. So all of these sort of positives in early detection are really starting to come to the forefront. I was just at an American Academy of Cancer Researchers Pancreas Conference speaking to a radiologist about AI used to detect cancers, and he said that he's working on a project and thinks that the AI can detect it 3 years earlier than naked eye could detect. So
2: the only time AI could be a good thing, right? The only time in science for helping people live and curing diseases. I'm all for that.
3: Absolutely. It's where you can't ignore how AI is going to impact early detection of these type of diseases. And since we know early detection is key, it's largely significant.
2: Mm-hmm.
3: And not to mention how they're able to AI, their researchers are using AI every day to help take the data and read it, synthesize it, et cetera.
2: And all these things cost money. That's why we got to raise that money.
3: Yeah.
2: And in 29 years, you've raised over $12 million with this walk, this run walk. So
3: thank you.
2: That's everybody coming together. LA Cancer Challenge happening on Sunday, October the 25th, right there at the beautiful UCLA campus. 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And wow, these people are raising a ton of money.
3: I know.
2: Doug Atkin, last I looked, he raised over $78,000. Wow.
3: Yep.
2: Howard Guzman.
3: And he's been doing it all 29 years.
2: Oh.
3: It's crazy.
2: Now, probably personally affected by, or someone in his family, right? Pancreatic cancer?
3: Yes, many. Yeah. Many friends.
2: Oh.
3: Yeah.
2: Howard Guzman.
3: So it's not just for one person.
2: Mm. And then Howard Gussman, he's already raised over 19,000. Fagan, 17,000. Yeah. Fagan. The teams, the Marvins, Marvels, over 28,000. I mean, woo, that's major.
3: Yeah.
2: Obviously, people are they're mad that this their loved one has been taken away or their friends have been taken away. So what do we do about it? We get angry and we raise that money and put the money and the research dollars behind it and get out there

0: pumpkins that we're going to be giving away.
1: Oh, cute.
0: Yes, we've got lots of surprises in store, always at that NRXPO.
2: A very special day waiting for you at UCLA, October 25th. Again, it's a fun day to rally the troops and bring people together, but also a day where we're fueling the important work behind it to help save lives and truly make a difference in the world of pancreatic cancer and those that we love, the future of this disease. We hope we're going to crush it. It sounds like, you know, the way you're talking, Lisa, we want to crush this thing wide open and really pave the way for how it's going to be different for those in the future who may get diagnosed. You know, I mean, this is a brighter future for this disease, thanks to all of your hard work and the money that's raised at this event. And any time throughout the year, of course, people can always give and learn more about what you're doing. Hirschberg Foundation for Pancreatic Cancer Research. Their website is pancreatic.org, pancreatic.org, to learn more about the disease and all their great work to conquer this thing, to bust it wide open. And then, of course, to join everybody on October the 25th at UCLA, the 29th annual LA Cancer Challenge 5K Run Walk. Just a great way to come together, grab a fun costume, and come out and make a difference. Raise whatever you can. If it's not $81,000, it's okay. We could steal a couple hundred bucks. It all adds up, whether it's, you know, hundreds of thousands. We need it all to make to continue to keep making a difference with this disease and the exciting things to come in the world of pancreatic cancer, right?
0: Exactly. We're on the brink. We just need to keep pushing.
2: Keep pushing. Keep pushing. Indeed. Lisa Mannheim.
0: Or keep running.
2: Keep running. Run, people, yes. Run. Lisa Mannheim, exactly. Thank you so much for all that you do. And again, people, get signed up, learn more, find out more, be a part of it. LACancerChallenge.com for all the info. And we hope to see you out there on the 25th.
0: Ooh. Yay.
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2: Lisa Fox here. This is the iHeart SoCal show. Okay, so with new treatments finally emerging and the fight against Alzheimer's and all other dementia, now is the time for hope. 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There's a few more locally here in Southern California. I'll be hosting the walk in Woodland Hills at Pierce College on Sunday, October the 25th. Please join us for that. But on to tell us more about the Alzheimer's Association is their Southland Chapter Board of Directors member, Rhonda Wilkin. Hi, Rhonda.
4: Hi, Lisa. How are you?
2: Hello. Doing all right. And bonus on the phone, Rams running back Blake Corum from the Rams. Whose house?
5: Rams house. How y'all doing?
2: Glad to have you on, Blake, with us, Rhonda and I. Blake, Rhonda, I know that you and I are going to talk more about what the organization does for those once they're diagnosed and how it helps family members once a loved one is diagnosed. But Blake, like me, I hear you are on this call because this is a very personal cause and near and dear to your heart. Tell us your story.
5: No, it definitely is. So my grandma, Kathy Pierce, someone that I've admired since I was a little boy, you know, got frontal temporal dementia at the age of 52. And she was in her prime. She was the head of her own department in the hospital. You know, she worked her whole life, you know, didn't come from much, worked her whole life to get into her prime. And then boom, you know, we really didn't see it coming. You know, we thought things were changing, you know, before she turned 52, maybe around 50, but we just weren't quite sure. And then, you know, then it hit her and, you know, I believe there needs to be more research about Alzheimer's, about frontal temporal dementia, because it truly changes, you know, your loved one's life, their independence. You know, my grandma, she can no longer drive anymore. And we try to say, you know, she's getting better. She's getting better. We try to give her the treatment that could possibly help, whether that be hyperbaric chambers. But, you know, nothing's curing it. And so for me, you know, having such a loved one close to me as my grandma, who has had such a big impact on my life and the person I am, go through this. I want to just get the word out there so we can get as much research as possible to help find a cure and to help everyone going through, you know, a similar situation that I'm going through.
2: Yeah, thank you for that, Blake. You know, Rhonda is 52, sounds so young. I mean, talk about the age range when these types of things can start happening. And this is where we all need to kind of, but sadly, it's a bit of a wake-up call to kind of notice the differences in behavior, whether it's just getting older. But 52 is not old. I'm older than 52. It's not old. It seems so young. So talk about the age range, and then we'll talk about the signs we need to be looking for.

0: in terms of Alzheimer's and dementia, Rhonda?
1: Oh, thank you. So obviously, it historically has been a disease of the brain, brain disease and brain shrinkage, but we are seeing more and more with early onset in their 40s, in their 50s, and they tend to be very aggressive. And so we are fighting. And generally what we see first is a loss of executive function, something that we steps that we would take from A to Z, people can't do anymore before we will see the someone not being able to remember your name. We'll see executive function go first.
0: And then again, signs you need to look for. I mean, it just starts to, just like Blake was saying, she's not acting like she normally acts. I know you're big on this phone number. The Alzheimer's Association has this helpline, which is very helpful for everyone to write down and have. If you have questions, if you're questioning a loved one and their behavior, it's a good number to call to start asking these types of questions, right? That 1-800-272-3900 number.
2: Just to say, hey, I think my mom or my grandma may have Alzheimer's or dementia. How do I know? Help me. Well, what are the signs?
1: Absolutely. Or visit ALZ.org. Either one. We have master's level clinicians and specialists on the phone in multiple languages, 365 days a year to help families navigate.
2: And it's one thing to call the phone number to ask about some behavioral changes that may be happening with a loved one in terms of fearing that they may have Alzheimer's or dementia. But then you can get some facts. You do a brain scan to see if they actually are going to be diagnosed with Alzheimer's or dementia. Blake, did your grandma have the brain scan?
3: Yes, we took her in to get a brain scan, and that's when we found out that she had frontotemporal dementia. And you know, I will say this, though, she's happier than she's ever been, you know, and so having, you know, a sibling or a family member that has dementia isn't ideal, right? That's not what we want. But, you know, I try to find a positive in everything. And she is very happy, although it's sad at the same time. She is very happy. And since, you know, we're talking, I would like more people to learn about dementia because, you know, sometimes when she goes out in public, she likes being nice to everyone. She wants to help everyone. If she sees a problem, she wants to try to help you. And her mind isn't all the way there. And sometimes people can be rude. And so, you know, that bothers me. And so my advice to everyone is, you know, you don't know what someone's going through. Just be a good person, be a nice person. And so that's what I would have to say.
0: Blake, is she here locally, and is she getting care in a facility, or is the family able to take care of her or have her stay with y'all?
3: Yes, my mom and my grandfather, they're with her every day. She is in Virginia. And she loves hiking. She goes on multiple hikes a day or walks a day.
0: But not by herself now. Not by herself.
3: Not by herself, but she loves being outdoors. And we still try to give her, you know, her own independence. She loves going to her same stores every day. But, you know, she's back home, and we have a lot of family surrounding her with a lot of love and help and care.
0: Yeah, that's another thing I know that the Alzheimer's Association can help with. I mean, once a family member is diagnosed with Alzheimer's or dementia, that there is so many different levels of care that y'all can recommend or help them get into, right?
1: Exactly. And Blake, I just love that what I call she's living well with the disease. And that's what we're asking for, right? We want her to have meaningful moments and joyous opportunities. And thank you and your family for being able to make that happen for her. And that's what we want for everyone. So, the Alzheimer's Association is here with programs and services all throughout our San Fernando Valley. And again, just call that 800 number or go ALZ.org and let us help you with everything. That number again is 800-272-3900.
0: Yeah, I was looking at some stats here, Ron, in front of me. In California, there are nearly 720,000 people in California living with Alzheimer's and over 1.4 million family members and friends caring for them, like Blake was talking about. My boyfriend, Eric, his mom had Alzheimer's pretty bad. She was in a home, and it's really hard to see, when the person that you love isn't really there anymore. Sometimes there's glimpses, but they're not all there, and it's really hard to see. It's hard to watch.
1: Lisa, it is hard. And there was a sign on my desk that says, "The hardest thing you'll ever have to do, my dear, is grieve the loss of someone who's still alive." And I think that sentiment is so incredibly, so incredibly true. And so the numbers are huge. We've got 7.4 million people living with a dementia across the United States. Here in California, you are absolutely correct. We actually have the largest number here in California, over 700,000, 720,000 in the state of California. And then if you trickle down here in Los Angeles, that's why these walks are so important. We have the largest conglomerate of people living with dementia here in Los Angeles. And so it's our neighborhood, right? The numbers are staggering. It's our friends. It's our family. It's right here. And that's why this walk is so important and what we're doing is so important.
0: All these walks are important. And plus at the walks, what I found in previous years, you know, Eric and I go every year now in her honor. Ursula passed 2 years ago. God bless her. She's free of it now. But doing these walks, boy, you're in the company of people who know what you're going through. And, you know, you got the flower garden where we all pick a flower that represents what we're each going through. These big windmill flowers that they all represent. Blake, have you done a walk yet? You need to do a walk with us.
3: No,
0: and honor Grandma.
3: I haven't done a walk yet, but I would love to join this year in the walk.
0: Yeah.
3: And,
1: I would love to have you.
0: We just have to check his Rams football schedule, but yeah. Oh, when I talk about the garden.
1: Oh my gosh. The garden is one of the most special things that you'll see. It's called the Promise Garden Ceremony. There are four colors of flowers, so yellow is for caregivers, and I have a heart for caregivers. We need to take care of them, and they are so important to just the care and outcome. We're seeing, unfortunately, too many caregivers with health challenges. Let's all just love on those caregivers, and those are the yellow flowers. A purple flower will be if you've lost somebody from Alzheimer's. So, Lisa, you and I are carrying purple.
0: Yeah.
1: Blue is if you are somebody with Alzheimer's, you'll carry a blue flower. And orange is if you are a supporter of the Alzheimer's community. And so, Blake, thank you. And thank you for your, obviously, cleats with a cause. We are so thankful for what you're doing for us. You are definitely an orange flower. Now, there is one magical flower at every walk, and that is the white flower. And that is the flower of hope. And I just want to let you know, I've been walking, this is my 24th year. The message that we are seeing this year is so incredibly different because of the research, because of the
0: breakthroughs. We've had some breakthroughs.
1: The breakthroughs. We've got the biomarker breakthroughs. We've got infusions. We are there. And for somebody like myself who has relied on the Alzheimer's Association and been involved, to be at this point is, we're all going to be in tears. Waterproof mascara day, Lisa.
0: Oh, I will. It's
1: please.
0: Like, finally, right? Finally,
1: are
0: things
1: there.
0: Are happening.
1: We are seeing it. Yes.
3: Let's go.
0: Blake, she's saying we're going to be a little messy at the walk. So we're going to be a little emotional.
3: Yeah, I'll be right there with you guys.
0: Emotionally
1: there
0: messy, but for a great reason, and all standing together, again, with our flowers, walking hand in hand. Again, I'll be hosting the walk in Woodland Hills at Pierce College on Sunday, October the 25th. There's also a few walks coming up, Santa Monica, November 1st, LA, November 7th, and Huntington Beach, November 7th, and Santa Barbara, November the 14th. ALZ.org/walk for more. And Blake, as a Rams player, you've been doing also My Cause, My Cleats in honor of your grandma?
3: Yeah, My Cause, My Cleats is where, you know, NFL players, they pick a cause, you know, that's dear to their heart.
0: Okay.
3: And so obviously, you know, this is my cause. I did it last year. We'll do it again. And
0: how does it work? To,
3: like I said, bring awareness. So I custom cleats mine last year. Flowers on it, had frogs on it.
0: Okay. I got her favorite things.
3: And frogs, yeah. I remember as a kid, she always told me, because I love frogs, and she said, frog means fully rely on God. And that's stuck with me forever. And so, and then we donate them and try to raise money for awareness. So,
0: very nice. Can people Google my cause, my cleats to find out more? My cause, my cleats? Blake Corum of the Rams?
3: Yes.
0: Now, what cleats are you wearing for this season?
3: I'm going to do it again.
0: Oh, great.
3: I'm not sure. Maybe I'll come up with a little bit of different design. Think of other things that were meaningful to her.
0: Mm-hmm.
3: And me at the same time, and put them on the cleats and to spread awareness for Alzheimer's.
0: Oh, that's so great. And then, Rhonda, I hear that we already have 600 plus people signed up for
2: for our walk that I'll be hosting at Pierce College Sunday, October 25th for the Walk to End Alzheimer's. So great.
1: That's what we're looking for. And people can still sign up.
2: All right.
1: Yeah, no, let's do it. And you can still sign up. You just go to alz.org/walk, find your walk, sign up, start raising some good funds. It's a family event. There's a kids area. There's food. There's entertainment. And obviously, we're just going to have just a spectacular morning. There is registration on site. Don't be shy. Just come up and join us, please, at Pierce College. Registration will start at 8 a.m. with the Promise Garden ceremony beginning at 9 a.m. And the walk kicks off at 9:30.
2: And a nice little early morning 5K around the campus, probably, right?
1: Yeah, not too strenuous at all.
2: Blake's like, come on. I run football fields all day. Give me at least a 10K. Come on.
1: I'll give you.
3: Let's walk as long as you guys want.
1: Blake, if you can join us, I'll give you the orange flower. You can go up on stage.
3: Awesome. That sounds good. I would love to come.
2: We'll see how the football schedule looks.
3: But if I can't make that one, I'll definitely try and make another one for sure.
1: Thank you.
3: Very important.
2: And we know too, like the people who will be on hand at these walks, all the walks, including our walk on October 25th at Pierce College, it's hugs, it's conversation time, it's sharing, it's being there for each other. People want to share their stories sometimes. And like you said, caregivers, they're carrying. It's so hard 24/7 to be caring for a loved one. And it's so expensive. I know for my boyfriend, it's so expensive to pay for care. Often families, you know, have to move them in and it just becomes a whole different family dynamic. And you do the best you can. It's just really, really hard on so many levels. So to know that the big support family from the Alzheimer's Association is there for you is everything. So that's you're going to meet on site at the walks. And of course, again, the phone number, 1-800-272-3900 to call their helpline if you have any questions about anything or a concern about a loved one or a family member that you think may be showing signs of early onset Alzheimer's or dementia. And we'd love to see you at the walk. Mm-hmm. And we want to say thank you, Blake Corum. Go Rams Monday Night Football. Take those Bills down,
3: yep,
2: baby.
3: Yeah, let's go. I appreciate you for having me.
2: Thank you so much, hon. And Rhonda Wilkin, we'll see you at the walk on October 25th as well. And alz.org, alz.org/walk for all the info. And we'll see you guys very soon. And thanks so much for, again, shining a light on this disease. And we are looking to turn a corner and hoping for some more and more good news coming down the pike for Alzheimer's and dementia for sure, right? Come on now.
3: Let's go.
2: Absolutely.
1: Let's do it. There is hope.
2: Rhonda and Blake, thank you guys so much. Thank you.
1: Thank you.
3: Awesome. Thank you so much. That was great.
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13: Today I'm here with Scott Allen Myers, the Republican running for Congress in California's 30th District. Welcome.
14: Thank you, Paul, and thank you, iHeart, for allowing me to be on your show.
13: Tell us exactly where the California 30th District is.
14: From the very north, Agua Dulce, Acton, Sunland, Tujunga, Burbank, Glendale, West Hollywood, Hollywood, Silver Lake, Atwater Village, Hancock Park, Fairfax, Mid-Wilshire.
13: That is a very wide, sort of a strange, if you drew that out, it's almost like a star.
14: Yeah, they should make a word for it called gerrymandering.
13: I guess that's how it works. So tell me a little bit about yourself. Where'd you grow up?
14: I was born in Encino, raised pretty much in the Palm Springs area. We moved to Simi Valley then, and before it grew out. I went to Simi Valley High School and then UCLA, undergraduate, political science major, took a year off and went to law school at Pepperdine University School of Law, graduated in 88, passed the bar first time. That surprised me. I did not like law school. I loved college, but didn't like law school. went into a law firm that was like 90-some-odd lawyers large, and then I opened up my own practice in the year 2000. I've been a solo practitioner ever since. My office is now in Burbank.
13: Well, what kind of law do you handle?
14: Personal injury, mostly civil matters, personal injury and civil cases.
13: So tell me a little bit about why, at this point, you've got a successful career as a lawyer. Yeah, you've got your own practice. You've been doing that for years. Why get into politics?
14: I see so many things going wrong locally, statewide, and throughout the country as well. I see this march towards socialism, especially among the young people who have lost hope of ever owning a home. They are demoralized. I see a social agenda aimed at children that is very concerning to me. I see California's education system failing near the bottom or at the bottom in some situations. I see crime. I see the defunding of the police still with us. And we thought that was going to be history a few years ago, but it's back. We see the Democratic Socialist of America, the new crop, saying what the old crop wouldn't say, but they're now saying the quiet part out loud of, you know, extreme call to violence against simply for being a free market advocate. These are the issues that concern me. I see that we're being taxed so heavily and then taxed on money that's already been taxed. So many hidden taxes that are not even classified as taxes. For example, in Los Angeles, the sanitation fees have gone up 55 to 110% because they took money away from sanitation to pay for this homeless debacle. We've spent so many billions of dollars statewide, citywide, on the homeless debacle, and it's not gotten us anywhere.
13: What do you do in that situation? How do you fix the homeless debacle and at the same time solve the other problems?
14: Well, you know, it's funny. This young actress that just died of oxycodone laced with fentanyl, they're looking for the drug dealer. Well, that's interesting. Why are they looking for that drug dealer? Why are they looking for the Matthew Perry drug dealer? But they're not looking for the drug dealer that's killing 5-6 people a day in the city of Los Angeles. Those guys are unfettered. They're free. They're not worried about the police coming after them at all. They're leaning up against a lamppost. Usually they're on bicycles, and they go from encampment to encampment to encampment, selling $1 fentanyl every 2 hours to people, and eventually that person is going to end up dead. And no one's looking for those drug dealers. Why? We're here in Burbank. We don't have encampments. Why? Because if you dangle a bag of meth or you sell fentanyl openly in Burbank, you're going to be in the back of a police car in no time. In Los Angeles, the police will drive right by. MacArthur Park, I was there with my friend John Alley a few months ago. Open drug dealing. And it's drawing people to the city of Los Angeles, drawing people to the city of Santa Monica. Why are people coming from across the country, bypassing Glendale, bypassing Burbank, destination Los Angeles? Because this is where they can dwell on the streets. They can get their drugs. According to people I talk to on the street, we have the best meth, the Breaking Bad version meth.
13: We know that's the problem there. Yeah. How do we change it? What's the solution?
14: Policing. We need to enforce our laws about drug dealing. And we need to enforce our laws about vagrancy and trespassing and loitering. We enforce it in other localities. We don't enforce it in the city of Los Angeles. You know, the Democrats, I feel bad for the average Democrat because they're wondering what's happened to their party. The leadership is what has failed them. They're wondering what to do. They hate Trump. Fine, I get it. They need a nudge to go and vote for a Republican, and they're glomming on to Steve Hilton in some ways. So we need to start enforcing the laws. Democratic Party led the charge for disability rights in the late 70s and in the 80s, where stairs were retrofitted so they have access, curbs were retrofitted so that the disabled people had access. And now that same party shrugs their shoulders when in the entirety of a sidewalk on both sides of the street prevent a disabled person from simply going to the store, going to the bank, enjoying their life. We don't see them much anymore because they're shut-ins. They're afraid of getting robbed. They know they're not going to be able to get to the store, so we don't even see them. And for some reason, they're not acting up, and I don't know why. And they should. And I intend to get to those voters.
13: As a congressman, in addition to advocating for your district, you also get to vote on national and international finance, everything else that's involved.
14: Mm-hmm.
13: What do you see are some of the bigger votes that are coming up, and how do you plan on voting?
14: There's currently a bill in Congress called the CREATE Act, and this is a rational way. It's bipartisan. Even my opponent is for it. She's not always wrong. We also both enjoy Leonard Cohen, okay? So she's not totally wrong about everything. But the CREATE Act will bring back, is aimed to bring back the film industry back to the U.S. And then we have a bill in Sacramento, which I wouldn't have any control over, obviously, to add extra incentives to film back in Hollywood, back in Burbank. But the problem is, okay, so we're in Burbank. She was the assembly member overseeing this district for the past decade. Before she went into Congress. Now she's in Congress. Now she incorporates Hollywood too. And she didn't lead any charge. The movie receipts are down 30% from 10 years ago. Where was she when she was in the assembly when it was disintegrating? And now she's championing it. Okay, fine. But where was she for the past decade?
13: If you had to sum up your campaign in one quick elevator pitch, what would you tell our audience?
14: We need to bring back common sense, stop the toxic insults that both parties are hurling at each other. This has got to stop. We were never like this before. We used to be friends with people from the other party. Now it has just gotten to a point where it has affected friendships and family relationships, including mine. And this is pretty much, I think one of the biggest issues that we have here is that the two sides are so divided. And this includes the press, which I think is partly fueling in this, including local news.
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14: And social media. But, you know, I get the algorithms from the other side. So, but I do watch. I try to get all the information I can from all sides and find out what they're saying. So it helps me with my message.
13: We've been speaking with Scott Allen Myers, the Republican running for Congress in California's 30th District. Thank you.
14: Thank you very much, Paul.
13: And once again, this is Paul Corvino, Division President of iHeartMedia, saying thank you for listening to another episode of Meet the Candidates.
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2: Does your family party hard?
3: My house was known as a party house. When people would be like, oh, where do you live? And I would tell them the street. They're like, oh, do you live at the party house? You know the party house? I'm like, yep, that's my house. Yeah. It was so bad. And how it started was my first birthday, they got a kegger. It turned into a kegger. They got a DJ, and they charged at the door for my first birthday party.
2: For your one-year-old birthday yeah. party they did that? They my charged at the door? Party.
4: Nice.
3: They charged at the door. I have no clue where I was. And if I ask any aunt, uncle, I'm like, where was I? And they're like, I don't know, probably asleep in a bed somewhere. But yeah,
2: they don't know either. They don't know. Nobody knows. Yeah.
5: Did family have to pay? Yeah. Did aunts and uncles have to pay at the door?
3: Probably knowing my family, yeah. That's
2: Nobody knows.
4: Exceptions around here.
2: So it's been going on ever since you were like 1 year old. They have these raging parties.
3: Yeah. My grandparents raised me, so my uncles were the ones who always did the partying, and I would be in my room. Yes, and I would be in my room, and I would like call the police and do a noise disturbance from inside the house.
2: Stop it.
5: Oh my gosh.
2: I love you. That's amazing.
3: I had a German old lady neighbor, and they always thought it was her. They're like, oh, that's Mrs. Gripsack. She was the one who called the police. But for years, it was me.
2: It was you.
3: Inside the house.
2: So your grandparents are raising you. The uncles are throwing all the parties. You're upstairs trying to get some sleep, and they're raging so much, you call in a noise complaint in your own family, and they think it's the German lady next door.
3: Yes. Yep.
2: That's unbelievable. We're not going to top that.
6: No,
2: that's the best. Come
6: that's
2: on.
6: Good.
2: That's so good. Have you ever told the uncles, or I don't know if your grandparents are still with us, have you ever told them it was you all this time?
3: I literally told them last year. Like, I'm 40 now, and I told them last year. I was like, it wasn't Mrs. Gripsack that called the police. It was me. And they were like, the betrayal. Blood is thicker than water. It's like, and I had poor old day. Yeah. I needed to go to sleep.
2: I know you had to. You're a kid, but I feel bad for that little German lady next door. She'd be saying "Guten Morgen," and everybody like, "Ah, you're a monster." Poor lady.
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0: 1043 MyFam, it's Valentine in the morning. Starting up the show, John, good morning.
1: Good morning. I have some bad news.
2: Oh, no.
0: Do you want to save it?
1: Yeah.
0: Or do you want to start the show with bad news?
1: That's true. Let me end with it. So go to everyone, come back.
2: Yeah, you guys got on me on Friday for having a complaint.
1: It's true. It's true.
0: All right. I may skip you then as well.
2: What? Why?
0: Well, because the whole bad news vibe over there.
2: I don't have bad news vibes.
0: Yeah, he started it Friday and then he's starting it today, so you're infectious.
2: All right, go.
0: Brian?
2: Go ahead, Brian.
1: I've got great news.
0: That's what I'm talking about right there. Go ahead, buddy.
1: It's Monday, baby.
0: It's a whole new week of friendships.
1: It's a whole new week of new opportunities, a clean slate. We can forget our mistakes of the past.
0: Amen, man. I like how you think.
1: Forward. Yes, sir.
0: That's the type of glass half full attitude that I look for and celebrate on this show. Thank you for that.
1: How was your weekend, bro?
0: Pretty good, buddy. It was kind of sad that I sent my kid back to college yesterday, but I enjoyed the time I had with him.
1: Oh, I thought he was here this week as well.
0: No, I thought he was staying today because today's Indigenous People / Columbus Day. But he had to go back because he has a test today or something.
1: Oh, okay.
0: So they went back yesterday. Yep. And then my wife. I don't know why I said my sister.
1: Ooh, talk to Freud about that one.
0: No, I looked down at my phone. My sister's texting me. See?
1: Oh, yeah.
0: It's really not a Freud thing.
1: She's texting you early, man. Doesn't she know you're working?
0: Yeah, she's on the East Coast. So my wife gets back in town Wednesday. I'm excited about that, too.
1: Okay.
0: Tashi.
3: Yes.
0: How was your weekend? How you doing?
3: It was so good. I went to the Bay Area to celebrate my boyfriend's birthday.
0: Oh.
3: So we were with his family all weekend.
0: Awesome.
3: It was chilly up there, which was so nice.
0: Yeah. Got a little chilly down here, too. Still is. Adam. Looking good, brother.
4: Thank you, my friend.
0: Cleaned up those kicks, I noticed.
4: Yeah, yeah. I appreciate you suggesting that. It helped me a lot, actually.
0: They were a little scuffed up. I saw them the other day, so we cleaned them up. Look much nicer now.
4: That's a real friend right there.
0: How you doing?
4: Really good. I went to the Head Trip Festival.
0: You did go?
4: Yes.
0: Oh.
4: Yeah, dude. It was crazy.
0: Dude, I was hoping to see SHM. How was SHM?
4: Yeah, what was that?
0: How was SHM?
4: Really cool.
0: Swedish House Mafia.
4: Oh, okay. Wow.
0: Yeah. Oh, you get, yo. See, dude, I go so far back with them. We call them SHM back in the day.
4: Yeah, the SHM was sick for sure. Both days, every DJ, we saw them all. So,
0: wow.
4: Yeah, really,
0: that's
4: really
0: awesome,
4: cool.
0: Man.
4: Yeah, thank you.
0: All right, let's go over to my friend Jill and John. Jill, how you doing?
5: Oh, I'm good.
0: Great.
5: Yeah.
0: Awesome.
5: Totally
0: Have
5: fine.
0: A good weekend.
5: It was a great weekend.
0: I'm happy to hear that.
5: Thank you.
0: How was your pizza thing?
5: Thank you. It was really good. The first 100 people online got free pizza for a year.
0: That's insane.
5: Thank God I was right about that.
0: Insane.
1: That's crazy.
5: Yeah, yeah.
0: John.
1: I'm a little bit jealous about Head Trip.
0: Yep.
1: And Friday, John Mayer tickets went on sale for the Sphere, and I missed out again.
0: Yep.
5: No.
1: Those things sold out quick.
5: Yeah.
0: Are some of those going to be sold aftermarket?
1: I assume so.
0: Yeah.
1: Yeah.
0: Do you know anybody that knows John Mayer?
1: I know Big Val.
0: What else is going on?
1: That's it.
0: Oh. Was that your bad news?
1: That was my bad news, dude. I want to go to see John Mayer at the
0: Sphere. We're going to work that angle, don't worry.
1: We have to figure out how to go as a show or something because...
0: Oh, now he wants to go as a show.
5: Yeah.
0: Bailed on the Backstreet Boys. But now because it's something he wants, we have to do it as a show.
1: Yeah.
0: Like a bonding thing, man.
1: Interesting. We should just figure out a way to do it.
0: You know who you should talk to?
1: Huh?
0: It's your boy, John Peek.
1: I know. I just don't know if we're going to have pull with this show. I don't know.
0: You don't think so?
1: I'm going to try. I'm going to try every angle I possibly can.
0: All right.
5: I mean, but you we'll may see. Know somebody who knows someone who works at the Sphere.
0: Who works at the Sphere that we know? The guy that called in?
5: You guys don't, but maybe I do.
0: Was he the guy that called in, though?
1: You have a connection?
0: That time?
5: Yeah.
0: And we paid for Backstreet?
5: We didn't pay for Backstreet
1: Boys. Was free.
0: But wait, Jeff had me Venmo him. Your husband had me Venmo him for the tickets. That was free?
5: Oh, shoot.
0: Who do you know at the Sphere?
5: I know a guy.
0: Really?
5: Yeah.
0: Who?
5: Is
0: he Irish?
5: Their name.
0: Is he Irish?
5: They're not Irish.
0: I know a guy there that's Irish.
5: Really?
0: Yeah.
5: Who?
0: The owner.
5: Oh,
1: you don't
5: the guy?
1: Know him.
0: I know him.
5: What's his name?
0: Patty.
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0: 104.3 MyFam. It is Valentine the morning. Hey, Dawn. Good morning.
1: Good morning.
0: How you doing?
1: I'm doing great. It's Monday.
0: The work week in front of you. You ready for it?
1: Yes, I am.
0: All right. What do you do for a living?
1: I actually do payroll for a school district.
0: Payroll.
1: Mm-hmm.
0: Get them paid, Dawn. Get those people paid.
2: What's it like knowing what everybody makes?
1: Sometimes it's very disturbing.
0: Yeah, it can be depressing, right?
1: Yes.
0: Mm-hmm. We found out what some staffers make around here. It's depressing.
1: Yeah, exactly.
3: Like depressing because they make so much?
0: Both sides.
3: Or, yeah.
0: I'm depressed on both sides, actually. Some because they make so much down the hall to our right. And then as you come down the hall, it gets cheaper towards us.
3: Yeah. You don't come down this side.
0: We're not in the C-suite, so to speak. Yeah. It's so funny. It's like, you make less money when you come this way.
2: Yeah.
3: That's true.
2: Yeah.
1: You're in the nosebleed seat.
0: Yeah, we really are. We're an obstructed view down here. That's for sure. All right. So what's going on? What's the reason for calling in, Dawn? What do you want to chat about with us?
1: So I am going on a trip with my mom and her best friend from high school to Laughlin for their 60th high school reunion. I am going as their chauffeur and chaperone.
0: Oh, that's so funny.
2: That's so nice of you.
0: It's neat that people are still doing high school reunions.
1: Yeah, it is. It's really great because that way they can still see their friends from high school. And I'm going so that they don't, my mom was like, she's like, oh, it's going to be Thelma and Louise and Dawn. And I'm like, that's why I'm going. So you don't become Thelma and Louise.
0: Yeah, exactly. No, I've got a big one coming up next year. I don't know. I mean, I went to like two my entire time, went to my 5, went to my 10, but there's a big number coming up next year. I don't know if I'll go to it or not. I don't know.
1: Yeah, I've gone to 2.
0: Yeah.
1: But that was, I mean, it's still the same cliquey groups that you have seen through high school and the people I know from high school that I want to communicate with, I communicate with them.
0: Yeah. And honestly, I haven't talked to anybody from my high school class. I can't tell you the last time I talked to somebody.
1: Yeah.
0: You know?
1: And if you do, you're going to be the people that you already communicate with on a daily basis. Or
0: maybe like Tom Romley, but he was also like a neighbor too. So I don't know if that really counts. But like, I realize I haven't talked to anybody in my class.
2: Because you're, I'm forgetting their names, Craig and Mark.
0: They're not my class. Craig and Mark are not my class.
2: Were,
0: they were younger
2: school,
0: than me, right?
2: But not your class. Wow.
0: Huh. I'm kind of sad, I know, but you know what it is? It's the burden of being a star.
2: You got out of there, you know?
0: And being famous.
2: Mm-hmm.
3: That's why you should go back and put it in their face. You're the famous Valentine.
1: That's the way to do it. People hear you every day on the radio, which is really cool.
0: All right. Maybe I'll go back, see what a few of the old friends are up to.
1: Yeah, I'm just glad my mom's able to go because it's going to be like literally a ladies trip. A lot of her friends from high school that she still knows, they've left all their spouses at home and it's just all ladies.
2: Oh, fun.
0: Oh, so that's the thing. You leave your spouse at home. Is that a confirmed high school reunion trick?
1: Yep.
3: Really? That seems unusual. Where the ladies at? Where the ladies at?
1: Yeah, she told me, she's like, I'm not going to be the chaperone. My mom's like, we're going to teach you how to party.
0: Yeah. Uh-oh. Oh, my God. Look out. No, I was nerdy in high school. I'd probably be nerdy if I went back to, you know. I was white and nerdy.
4: Try to catch me white and nerdy.
1: The nerds are great, too.
0: Yeah, no, for sure. Yeah. Mm-hmm. I go back wearing my drum major uniform from band.
2: Well,
3: that's another move.
2: Nerds
4: are kind of hot now. Nerds, it's like the new trend to be a nerd.
0: All right. Yes, are you a nerd?
1: That should be fun.
4: I would say I'm nerdy, yeah.
0: Yeah?
4: Yeah. I was in marching band. Like,
3: do you wear your Spider-Man costume at night?
4: Thank you. Yeah. Thanks for that.
3: It's pretty nerdy.
0: Oh, yeah. That's right. That is very nerdy. Yeah.
4: I'm a nerd.
0: Congrats, dude. Dawn, well, let us know how it goes when it does come up, okay?
1: We'll do. We leave on Sunday.
0: All right. So, yeah, send some photos or give us a call afterwards. Let us know.
1: Have a great week, you guys.
0: You too, love. Take care. Bye-bye.
1: Thank you. Bye-bye.
0: Why'd you get that stuck in my head?
3: It's such a great
0: song.
3: Is
0: it from that time the kid called like 2 weeks ago where she was going to see him in concert or something?
3: Yes, Weird Al, the greatest artist of our lifetime.
2: Whoa.
3: Look, it's Monday.
0: I don't think there's any excuse for that comment. They all end in Y, but I don't know why you said that.
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0: 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It is Valentine in the morning. Tashi would like to pitch us on some group outfits for Halloween. Maybe this could work at your office too or with your friends, so pay attention.
1: Okay, so one that I love, Despicable Me cast. I think with Vala's group, you know.
2: Okay.
1: Get a bald cap, get a long nose type. Me, Jill, and Allie can be the three little girls.
2: Love this.
1: And then John, Brian, and Adam can be the minions. Yes.
2: Oh, this is really good.
0: Not
2: I
0: bad,
2: like
0: actually. Kind of cute.
1: Yeah.
0: But okay. I'm too cheery to be Gru.
2: Oh,
3: totally.
2: Yeah.
3: Sure. You'll have to act a little bit for Halloween.
1: Yeah. Oh, you're not going to like my next idea then?
2: Oh, no. Go ahead.
0: Go ahead, Tashi.
1: My next idea is Inside Out Emotions.
2: Yes.
1: Where Jill is joy, John is anxiety, Brian is, of course, sadness, and Val, I had you as anger.
0: I don't see that. I don't. I'm a really
3: Stop
0: happy
3: yelling,
0: person.
3: Dude. It's okay.
0: I'm not yelling. I'm making a point.
1: And I had me as disgust and Adam as fear. Okay.
2: This is good.
1: I also have Scooby Doo, Val as Scooby. There we go. Brian as Shaggy.
3: Yeah.
1: John, Fred, Jill, Daphne, Tashi, Velma, and Adam can be the villain. Ooh.
3: Mask off.
1: And some honorable mentions.
3: Ooh.
1: Oh, yeah, that's good.
0: Actually, yeah, we both.
1: Oh, okay.
0: Make Brian a dog biscuit. He can be the mystery machine.
1: I have some honorable mentions.
0: Okay.
1: The Avengers.
0: Yeah. No.
3: Yeah.
1: Okay.
3: It's Doomsday year.
0: But we did that before.
2: Yes.
0: Do you remember I was Thor?
3: Yeah.
0: And
3: yeah.
0: Nobody knew who I was. I was Fat Thor.
3: People knew who you were. It was good.
2: It was really good.
1: Okay, so we'll cross that out. The Mario cast might be fun.
0: Okay.
1: All right. This one, I think we should work on a little bit. Snow White and the Seven Dwarfs as Val as Snow White and everyone else as the Seven Dwarfs.
2: Oh, I mean, that's a Val call.
0: What about something from And Work With Me Here?
1: Okay.
0: Bridgerton.
1: Oh.
0: Who would I be?
2: So you would be the Duke. You'd be Reggae Jean Page.
0: Okay, let's just do it.
2: Yeah.
0: All right, is that it?
1: That's it.
0: Those are good. So what do we like? Minions is really good. Emotions was good.
2: Yep.
0: What was the other one? Oh, Snow White's weird.
1: Okay, Scooby-Doo.
0: Scooby-Doo's good.
1: Mario, Avengers.
0: Yeah, the Mario and Avengers didn't grab me.
2: I think Scooby, Inside Out, and Gru.
1: Great, those are my
0: kinda
1: top three.
0: Kind of lead,
2: yeah. Those are the leads.
0: Hell yeah.
1: All right.
0: Good.
2: Great.
1: Stay tuned.
0: Okay, we're very excited about that. Thank you very much for that, Tashi.
1: You are so welcome.
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0: 104.3 My Fam, it is Valentine in the morning. Do you have today off? We don't. Some people have Indigenous Peoples Day. Some people have the day off. iHeart is a big fan of us working. So here we are. I mean, kid's back at school, though, too. So he's gone back. We used to have it off years ago, right? Didn't we get this off years ago?
1: I don't think we ever did. No.
0: Never.
1: President's Day. Right. Martin Luther King.
0: Right. I do love those holidays that we have.
1: Yeah. Three-day weekend's nice.
0: Yeah, it is. Well, good morning. Welcome to Monday. It is Valentine in the morning. $1,000 fill-up. Your chance to win that is coming up. We're doing this all day long. We give you that word. You take it to our website. Type it in that little box that pops up. You could win yourself $1,000.
2: Right now. All right, let's take a look in Universal City on the 101 freeway northbound right before Vinland. It does look like a crash has got the two right lanes currently blocked. A couple of vehicles involved in this thing. It's the more serious thing I'm seeing on the roads this morning. About 15 to 20 minutes of delays. Some stop traffic from Universal Studios Boulevard. And then in downtown LA, a little bit of slowing on the 110. If you're going northbound right after the 10 freeway, it looks like the carpool and left lanes are currently blocked due to a solo crash. I see about 5 to 7 minutes of stop and go traffic from Vernon Avenue. I'm John Camucci. That's traffic on Valentine the morning.
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1: Hi, good morning.
0: How you doing?
1: Pretty great. I'm excited to be with you guys. Listen to you guys every morning.
0: Love that.
2: Thank
0: Brian
2: you.
0: Told me there's something big going on in your family, some exciting news about your teenager. What's that?
1: Last week, she got her first job.
0: Oh, that's great.
2: Oh, nice. Where
0: money,
2: at?
0: Money, money, money. Oh, sorry.
1: At a Halloween store. Spirit Halloween.
2: Oh, fun.
1: Yes. I'm excited because, you know, now she gets to learn how to make her own little money. And it's not that easy to be like, Mom, Dad, can I go get this? Or go with my friends and we have to give her money, you know, just learning the value of a dollar.
0: Wait, is that how it works? They're supposed to ask you if they can spend the money? Let me write that down. Hold on one second. Colin, you should ask me if you can borrow money or spend it, not let me find out 30 days later when the bill comes. Okay, got it. I wrote it down.
1: Exactly. Yes. So now she had her first 6 to 10 hour shift last week, and she came home. She's like, "I'm so exhausted," and I'm like, "Well, it was only 4 hours."
0: 4 hours, and she's exhausted. Right?
1: Yes, I work 12-hour shifts at the hospital, and I'm like, "Girl, that's nothing."
0: Yeah. Get with it, girl. Mainline some coffee and let's go. Susie, what do you do at the hospital? What are you doing over there?
1: I'm a CNA.
0: Oh, certified nursing assistant. Great.
1: Yes.
0: Love that. Appreciate you doing that.
1: Oh, thank you. Yeah, my husband and I are both in healthcare, so they have healthcare all around them, and we always try to teach them a little bit every day.
2: That's great.
0: And she said, "I'm doing a Halloween store." Yeah. That's awesome.
1: Yeah.
0: What's your husband doing in the healthcare industry?
1: He's a registered nurse.
0: Oh, he's an RN. Very cool.
2: Do you think she'll follow in your footsteps?
1: Oh, no.
0: Yeah, I don't think so either. She's complaining about 4 hours.
2: That's true.
0: She's going to be a disc jockey.
2: Good point.
0: She'll be a radio host.
1: She actually wants to do something cool. She wants to be a SFX artist, where they do like the Halloween makeups for movies and makeup artistry.
0: Special effects, yeah.
2: Yeah.
1: So she's really into all that.
0: Yeah.
2: That's cool.
1: It's really cool.
0: Probably very competitive. I have no idea, but also probably very AI safe if you're putting makeup on people, right? As hands-on. Well, tell her good luck with that. Sorry she had to work 4 hours. That's rough.
1: Yes, of course. I will let her know. She's going to be excited. Probably embarrassed that I'm on the radio.
0: No, you just play her this audio and she'll get a kick out of it. I'm sure. What's her first name?
1: Her name is Elise.
0: All right, tell Elise we said hello.
1: Of course. And can I be added to your Christmas card list?
0: Of course you can. Your husband.
1: Thank you.
0: And no work, Elise.
1: Yes.
0: We'll put you on it. Hang tight. We'll get you all set.
1: Thank you very much, guys.
3: Text Valentine in the morning
4: at 31043.
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0: 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It's Valentine in the morning. 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Text in 31043. Let's get right to... Oh, no, Brian.
1: Not again.
0: Look, Brian.
2: Oh, no.
0: Yeah, it's being temperamental again. They fixed our phones. Nice shirt, dude. They fixed our phones, and then they were working for like a few days, and Rich, now they're not working very well. Good morning, Nick. How are you, buddy?
3: Doing fantastic. What's up, guys? Hello,
0: Hello, morning. Hey, Lori, how are you doing?
4: Good, good. How are you?
0: Doing all right. I'm surprised they let you on the air today, though. I thought, like, the people in the other room would have said no to you. Well, just because you've been banned. You're in banning.
5: Oh, my God.
0: Welcome to Today's Dumb Game.
6: Valentine the morning listener feud. We asked our listeners two questions, gather the top five answers, and Lori and Nick, your job is to tell us what those top five answers are.
0: All right, Lori, you're back in. You've been unbanned from banning. Let's do this game.
4: Great.
0: Nick, we're going to start with you, my friend. We'll go with you first today. We asked Valentine in the morning listeners, name a typical costume for a male stripper. A typical costume for a male stripper. Top five answers on the board. You get 45 seconds. Possible three strikes. What do you think?
3: All right, let's do it, dude. I got it.
0: All right. Go ahead. Top five costumes for a male stripper. What could you see a guy dressed up as? Go.
3: Let's go. A cop. Cop. A doctor.
0: Hold on. Slow down. Doctor. Slow down. Cop. What's next?
3: Sorry. Sorry. Doctor.
0: Doctor was a no. You did to buzz him again.
3: Ooh.
0: What's the next one?
3: Firefighter.
0: Firefighter's a yes. Cop, firefighter.
3: Cop, firefighter. Let's go. Football player.
0: Football player, not there. Two strikes. Take some time to think here. You have 15 seconds left. If you were dressing up your lady as a stripper, why is that so funny? Don't we all do that?
5: I don't know. I just pictured
0: You've
5: him
0: never
5: for
0: dressed
5: a second.
0: Up?
5: I pictured Nick
0: this guy
5: dressed as a football player for a moment. It took me somewhere.
0: All right. Tight end. Hey.
3: Let's go teacher.
0: A teacher. Do a lot of ladies say, come in here, you hot teacher? Maybe they do.
5: Professor, yeah.
0: I mean, I know the guys have that fantasy thing, but I don't know if girls have that.
6: Yeah, you could get a guy some glasses and a ruler.
5: I mean, you would know. This is your area of expertise.
6: Yeah, I will say, I've never seen a teacher.
0: Yeah, that's
6: true. Excuse me. Hold on.
0: That's right, Brian. That is your area of expertise, male strippers. You're right. You're right. Okay. So here we go. So the top five were suit and tie. I think Justin Timberlake. A soldier. A cowboy. That's the one I thought you would have got, man. A cowboy. A steel horse I ride.
3: Cowboy.
0: Save a horse, ride a cowboy. That's what Jill always says. Firefighter, police officer. Those were the top five. So 2 out of 5 on a Monday. Not bad, buddy. Not bad. Okay? Let's see what Lori's got. Lori, we asked Valentine in the morning listeners, what's something we do on this show that our boss, John Peake, doesn't like? This should be very simple. Something we do on this show that our boss, John Peake, doesn't like. Top five answer the board. Possible three strikes. 45 seconds. Go. Something we do on the show.
4: Excessive laughing.
0: Excessive laughing. No, that's not it. Think again. Something we do on the show that John Peake doesn't like us to do.
7: Stop doing that, Val. Stop doing that, Jill. It's always Jill doing that.
4: Picking on each other.
0: No, he enjoys that. Think about something else we do.
4: Giving money away.
0: What?
6: Yikes. Three strikes.
0: No, I'm sorry. Singing was in there.
3: Singing.
0: Number two was singing. Number one, I disagree with. Too much talking. He thinks we talk too much. He doesn't like, number three was impressions. He doesn't like impressions.
5: I'm sorry to tell you this way
8: all this time,
5: but
0: he doesn't like impressions.
5: I guess he doesn't want to say it to you, so he says
8: like
5: it to me. But yeah, no.
0: Complaints about John Peake, making fun of John Peake. He's not a fan of that feature. I just like bathroom humor. I'm against bathroom humor too, so I get that. So too much talking, singing, impressions, complaints about himself or making fun of him in any way, and then bathroom humor. That's what John Peake doesn't like. He didn't get any of those right, which means you are not a John Peake. So there's a little bit of a win there for you. But Nick, you get the prize today.
6: Nick, you've won a $250 gift card to Brunch and Sip this Sunday with John for our next Turntables and Tabasco Brunch series. Thanks to Tabasco. Congratulations.
0: Brunch and Sip. Dude, $250 to spend there, though?
6: Is that what it is?
0: What are you buying drinks for, like, everybody or something?
6: Get drinks.
1: Get an Uber home.
0: But that's, like, a lot of money, isn't it? $250 for brunch?
1: Yes. Yes, it is. So you can bring the family with
3: that's
1: you.
3: Wild.
1: Stuff.
0: Is there bottle service?
5: It can be now.
3: Heyo.
0: All right, well, congrats. Lori, listen, you did great. You were so much fun, as usual. Love having you on the air. Anybody you want to shout out to?
2: No, thank you so much. Have a great day.
0: You too. Be well.

0: Gwen Stefani, holla back. Happy birthday, Gwen Stefani. She had her birthday the other day. What's up? Am I right?
1: Yeah.
0: When was it?
1: It was like two weeks ago.
0: No, stop it. I just saw this thing on Instagram.
1: Let me see.
0: God, I hate when that happens.
1: I know, me too.
0: Something pops up in your feed from 2 weeks ago. You think it's timely.
2: October 3rd.
1: You're good.
0: So you wish your friend a happy birthday, and it was a week ago.
1: You're good.
0: 10 days ago.
1: Yeah.
0: I'm not.
1: It works.
0: No, I screwed up.
1: You see the gift? Is that what you saw?
0: No, I just saw her dancing with a cake.
1: Oh.
0: Yeah.
1: Oh, okay.
0: Like, just danced around, like, maybe a thank you post or something she did.
1: Yeah, maybe it was, yeah.
0: But I didn't even check the date.
1: No one does anymore.
0: Dumb of me, Jill. I'm sorry.
1: No, you're not dumb.
0: No, I put you in a spot. No. I put the whole show in a spot.
1: No. It's
0: God,
1: social
0: there's
1: media.
0: There's something wrong with me, man.
1: No, I'll do that all the time. I'll see a video and I think it just happened, either that day or the day before, and it's a month old.
0: Yeah.
1: It happens.
0: Yeah. Yeah, it happens to all of us.
1: Yeah,
0: I'm not
1: a
0: dummy.
1: No, gosh,
0: going through a lot of stuff.
1: Exactly.
0: Things on my plate.
1: You don't have time to check the dates of a
0: post. Who has time to check dates?
1: No.
0: Merry Christmas, guys. You know? October 12th, it's Monday. Yeah. My kid was back in town this weekend. That was fun.
1: Yeah.
0: Jack Johnson, man. Great show.
2: No, I bet.
0: Great show.
1: At the Hollywood Bowl.
0: Yeah, if they only had couches, that thing would be the bomb. Like, because he's a chill act, oh, Jack Johnson. So if you went Jack Johnson this weekend, it's pretty chill. There are ladies get up and dance around and do all that stuff. But I'm like just sitting back, you know.
1: And the weather was okay. Didn't it rain on you guys?
0: Fine. We went Saturday night. Didn't rain at all.
1: Great.
0: Did it rain last night for people?
1: Oh my gosh. It poured at our house.
0: Did it seriously?
1: And all the way in.
0: Really?
1: Yeah.
0: Oh, not Westlake. Not that bad. We might have had some rain overnight, but it was very small, whatever it was.
1: Ooh.
0: I like the temp though. It's going to get warmer as the week goes on. That stinks.
1: Today's going to be nice, though.
0: Isn't it, though?
1: After one.
0: Is this what they call it? Sweater weather?
1: Gosh.
0: Are we in sweater weather today, guys?
1: Today.
2: It's going to be hot again in a couple of days.
3: I know. It's hard to get the sweater out. I know, but for today?
2: For today.
0: For today.
2: Let's enjoy what we have.
0: And if you got a gas fireplace, turn it on today. Right? It's sweater weather today.
1: I like it.
0: It's back in the 80s by the end of the week. How was your weekend?
1: It was good.
0: Yeah.
1: Did absolutely nothing yesterday, which was so nice.
0: You're adulting.
1: But Saturday, I was at Little Caesars for the grand opening.
0: So that whole pizza thing worked out for you?
1: Well, it did and it didn't. Because
0: stop it. Did you get the wrong info?
1: Well, I got on the mic. So that was right. The first 100 people in line.
0: Get free pizza
1: got
0: for a year.
1: Free pizza for a year.
2: Wow.
1: My dad got in line.
0: Twice.
1: He was number 74 in line.
0: Is that allowed?
1: His free pizza.
0: Allowed? That's not allowed. Like friends, family, associates.
2: Contest fraud.
1: Contest fraud.
0: Friends, no.
1: That's
0: contest fraud. It's a relative of you.
1: But I'm not the
0: friends,
1: I don't work
0: family,
1: for Little
0: associates.
1: Caesars.
0: Yeah, but you do at this point because you're being paid as a subcontractor. Like technically, no, legally, because they're paying iHeart. They're subcontracting your services. So legally, yes, I think.
1: Oh.
0: But who cares, right? We're not, you know, I was going to fight you over the Little Caesars.
1: Well, they might fight me over the fact that I got on the mic and I said everybody in line gets free pizza for life.
2: That's not the case.
1: No, it's free pizza for a year.
0: For a year.
1: Oh,
0: so
1: like,
0: you messed up.
1: And I was like, hey,
0: you messed up and said for life.
1: Like, who's excited for free pizza for life? And then everybody's like, whoa.
3: People start right.
0: People start freaking out. Who's the Little Caesar dude comes out, takes his head off, just running out.
1: I'm like, I'm so sorry. Let's be clear. I'm so sorry. Free pizza for a year.
0: Ooh.
1: And one guy's yelling out, get out your wallet, Jill. I'm like, it was.
0: Holy cow, that's so funny.
1: It was before anything ever started, so everybody knew.
0: No one took their first bite yet. Once they take their first bite, that's it.
1: Yeah.
0: And your dad's screaming, you lied. Wow.
1: Yeah.
0: Anybody else from your family get free pizza for a year?
1: No, it's just my dad.
0: Just
1: that
0: your
1: came.
0: Dad got in line.
1: Yeah, because
0: right.
1: I live close by, so
0: right.
1: He came by.
0: So how does it work? How often does he get pizza?
1: You get one pizza a week for a year.
0: That's
1: wow. At that location.
0: Oh, you got to live nearby that place.
1: Yeah.
0: That's how they got you.
1: Yeah.
0: There's always a catch, Johnny. I drove in from Temecula, and now I have to go to this Little Caesars every week for a year. And I guess they're hoping, like, you're going to come get a pizza.
1: Come
0: That's
1: in.
0: Great. Do you want to get two pizzas? Maybe one for another family member or something?
1: Yeah.
0: Or did you want a drink with that or some chips? Mm. Oh, were these personal size pizzas?
1: No, it's like an actual.
0: It's a big pizza?
1: I don't know exactly what size, but it was like a normal size pizza.
0: Could you get, like, standard toppings, or do you have to pay for extra toppings?
1: I don't know. I didn't ask.
0: Yeah.
1: I'll ask my dad.
0: I'm very invested in this free pizza thing.
1: But a lot of Valentine's Morning listeners.
0: Oh, that's
1: that
0: awesome.
1: Came by. Yeah. We're big in Northridge.
0: I looked pretty cool to Burbank Airport to Colin's friend.
2: You got stopped in the airport?
0: I was dropping them off curbside. Not at the new airport, the old airport. The new one starts like Wednesday or something. So I'm dropping him and his roommate off at the airport. And as I'm getting their bags out of the back of the car, I hear somebody go, Valentine? go, yeah. Oh my God, my wife and I, we listen all the time. There was a car behind me. I was blocking too. So thank God they were very sweet about it.
1: Oh.
0: And Colin's roommate's like, man, people just recognize him everywhere. Colin's like, yeah.
2: Oh, it's so cool, dude. That's, yeah, cool. That's the best. Yeah.
0: He's like, oh, I listen to you all the time. Could you move your car? Oh, sorry.
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3: in entertainment headlines.
1: A new movie, possibly, has one of Hollywood's biggest box office disasters. I'll explain right after traffic.
5: Right now. All right, in downtown LA, we still have this crash on the 110 freeway. If you're going northbound, right after the 10, it does look like the carpool and left lanes are still blocked here due to this solo crash. I see about 10 minutes of stop-and-go traffic from 51st Street. And then in Universal City, this has gotten a little bit better if you're on the 101 northbound right before Vinland. A crash has got the two right lanes blocked. It was a couple of vehicles involved, but it has gone down quite a bit. There's some stop-and-go traffic from Barham. I'm John Camucci. That's your traffic on Valentine in the morning.
0: All right. John's an OC kid. So what was that road again?
5: Which one?
0: The Vinland one?
5: Vinland?
0: Yeah, Vineland.
5: Is it Vineland?
0: Yeah.
5: Vineland it is.
0: You grew up in the OC, man. You miss out on some of his LA stuff. I grew up not here, obviously. But most of my time living in Los Angeles spent in this like Studio City type area.
5: Yeah, yeah, yeah.
0: Burbank. So I got all the Barhams and Cahuangas and Vinlands.
5: Barham took me a while too. That was Barham.
0: Yeah, me. Everybody gets that one. Yeah. Everyone messes up with that one. But Vinland is not it. That's Vineland. Like Hollywood. Think like Hollywood and Vine.
5: Oh,
0: that's
5: yeah.
0: That. What that. That's what that is. Vineland. Yeah.
5: Got it. All right.
0: All right, we're here for you, buddy.
5: Heck yeah, man.
0: Yeah, man. All right.
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1: At the box office this weekend, Other Mommy came in at number one, making $27.5 million. Verity went down to number two and Resident Evil at number three. But Tom Cruise's new movie, Digger, is shaping up to be one of Hollywood's biggest box office disasters, with projected losses reaching $245 million.
0: Stop it. Come on, no.
1: It made $8 million its first weekend.
0: All right.
1: It cost about $160 to $180 million to make, plus another $100 million in marketing
0: the
1: film.
0: Oh, so the extra $100 million
5: marketing.
0: Heard
5: a lot of mixed reviews about this one.
0: Really, John?
5: Yeah.
1: Yeah.
0: Yikes.
1: Social
0: he seems like a nice guy. He's out there.
1: I know.
0: He's doing all the press tours, and I keep seeing him like talking to different people, and he seems very nice and engaged.
1: Yep.
0: Oh, yeah. That stinks. I'm so sorry.
1: I know. And Disney has greenlit a new animated television series of Artemis Fowl for Disney Channel and Disney Plus. It's based on the best-selling fantasy novels, and it says the series will bring the adventures of the teenage criminal mastermind and his encounters with a hidden world of fairies and magical creatures to television. I'm Jill with Entertainment Headlines.
0: All right, 6:56, coming up in the Battle of Sex. It's very cool. Sold out tickets, Miley at the Hollywood Bowl. I was online the other day and saw something on Instagram where someone had paid $25,000 at a charity event to go see Miley at the Hollywood Bowl.
1: Oh, whoa.
0: For sold out tickets, they paid 25 G's.
1: Wow.
0: These tickets we have are free.
1: Mm-hmm.
0: Now, you could give us a couple bucks on the side if you'd like. That's your business.
2: Nope,
0: but
2: you really can
0: if you get through. You know? Call now for the Battle of the Sexes, Miley at the Hollywood Bowl.

0: Los Angeles.
1: Your shot at $1,000 now.
2: All right, $1,000. Here we go. The word is check. C-H-E-C-K. C-H-E-C-K. Spell that word for me, Jill.
3: C-H-E-C-K.
2: John?
4: C-H-E-C-K.
2: Yeah, you guys all say H, yeah. How about you?
4: C-H-E-C-K.
2: Yeah, my mom says H or something. She'd be like, C-H. It's a different way of saying H. H. Fascinating,
4: how
2: right?
4: How do you say it?
2: I guess I just say H, don't I? C-H-E-C-K.
4: You do.
2: He got all mad at me like on a Friday and early this morning because I said Detroit.
4: Mm-hmm. Yeah, Detroit. That is kind of strange. But that's less strange than H.
2: Oh, okay.
4: I feel like H is a, is it like European thing maybe? Oh, Laura yes, says H from Australia.
5: Laura, yeah. Remember her.
2: Oh, whatever happened to Laura? People, what happened to that Australian person?
3: Yeah, we get a text almost every day.
2: Every day, what happened to Laura? Laura still works for us. We can't talk about it. She decided to pursue a, she's an adult entertainer right now on stage in Vegas. No, she's not. It's a paperwork thing, but don't worry about that. It'll be all figured out. The word is check. 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

0: 104.3, my fam, it is Valentine in the morning. Dodgers lost game one of the NLCS versus the Brewers. Listen, I knew this series was going to go six or seven anyway. The Brewers are a good team. Game two is today at 2 p.m. Milwaukee leads the series 1-0. We're back in it today, though. I really predict that's going to happen. And I think you're looking at six or seven games. It's just too good of a team. You know, this is the team. This is arguably kind of like your World Series.
1: Oh, okay.
0: Now, I think Tampa Bay's good. That's how I would predict. But we shall see. It's 104.3 MyFM. It is Valentine in the morning. Did you hear time for Dodger baseball? Maybe that's what happened.
1: Oh, my gosh.
2: You haven't done it this season.
1: I haven't done it.
0: Jill does a flawless Vin impression.
1: Hey.
2: Hey, last 2 years, who's won the World Series? Mm,
0: yeah, fine. And she's done the Vin impression, right? Did you want to do it and kind of...
2: Is it time?
3: They need to win tonight.
0: Yeah, you don't want to go down 2-0, dude.
1: Yeah.
0: All right, guys, this is it for all Dodger fans out there.
2: Remember, vibes got to be good.
0: Vibes, yeah. Listen, oh, my God.
1: That's right, just, John.
0: Well, now the vibes are going to be bad because you brought that
3: up. I'm mad at
1: well,
3: you.
1: Well, Brian was already bad vibes. So no, but are you nobody, good now?
3: No, you can't force me to have good vibes.
0: Yeah, you can't force your vibes upon somebody.
3: All right, hold on.
1: But then it's not going to work. Okay, you good?
3: This is making me so angry. I can't.
0: Now I'm losing the vibe, no, actually,
1: yeah,
0: too.
1: I've lost it.
2: Let's try it today.
1: Okay, we'll try it later.
0: Because it's like, you know, you're taking too much time in this whole thing. I just was trying to have you do Stafford Dodger baseball, and now it's a whole huge thing. He's like, what's the vibe,
2: Well, this
0: check,
2: is like
0: bro?
2: One of the most powerful engines in sports right now. You can't just power it up and go. Like, you got to start the engine. You got to make sure the vibes are good.
0: The vibes are not going to be good now.
1: No. All right, we'll just
0: And
1: we'll
0: I don't like
1: later.
0: That shirt. So here we go. Coming up later on this hour. What is the hardest thing about being an older parent with young kids? We'd like you to text in 31043. If you had kids older in life, what is the hardest thing about being an older parent? 31043. But right now, it is the battle of the sexes. Representing the man, his name is Steve. He's living in Porter Ranch, works as a traveling supervisor, enjoys trying new food spots. Stevie, what's up, buddy?
4: What's up? Good morning, everyone.
0: Morning.
1: Representing the ladies, her name is Jean. She lives in Hacienda Heights. She works as a college counselor and enjoys playing tennis with her nephews. Let's hear it for Jean.
0: What's up, Jean?
5: Hello, hello, morning.
0: Hello, morning. Jean, it's funny. I was talking to a friend of my son's who's still in high school his senior year, and I was just reminiscing because all these kids, here we go again. It's another season of hopping on that Common App, getting ready, filling out applications, visiting schools. It's a whole new crop of kids doing it, right?
5: It's a job.
0: It really is. It really is.
5: To college. It's a big job.
0: Did you
5: applied to like 20 when I was in high school.
0: Did you? Well, it's so easy with the Cal State schools to press a few buttons here and there. You've applied to all of them and stuff like that. Did
5: sure,
0: you have a piece of
5: yeah.
0: advice for the kids out there listening right now that are applying to colleges?
5: Apply to minimum. You want a safety school, and then you want your dream school, but apply minimum to 3 to 6, I would say, maybe 10.
0: 3 to 6 to 10. Wow, that got up
5: yeah,
0: there.
5: Yeah, because it's so competitive.
0: It's so competitive. It's ridiculously competitive right now for a lot of schools out there. It really is. All right, here's how it works, Gene. I'm going to ask you a few questions. Steve, Jill's going to ask you some questions. Best out of three wins. Still tied into regulation. We go to a not-so-tough tiebreaker question. Oh, my advice, though? Mike didn't follow it. My advice, go to Moore Park for 2 years and then transfer to UCLA.
5: Yes.
0: The degree is the same.
5: I work at a community college.
0: Yeah, you know it, girl, right? Community college?
5: Yes, all the way.
0: Yeah.
5: Three.
0: Right
5: three.
0: Here, girl. Mohegan Community College. Three Rivers Community College. Yeah.
1: I did a lot of summer courses at COC and GCC.
5: Of them.
1: Oh, I'm so sorry, Jean. I talked all over you. I'm so sorry.
5: Sorry, my bad.
1: No, my bad.
0: No, it's really is Jill's
2: See,
0: bad.
2: See, that's rough. I told you guys. Yeah.
0: It's Jill's bad because she's a professional at this, and we're not asking you to be professional, so it's really on Jill. What were you going to say?
5: There's 116 community colleges in California. You can't go wrong.
2: Wow.
5: Yeah, everywhere.
0: Jill, yes. Take that.
1: I went to two.
0: There you go. Let's just get into the game. Starting with you, Jean, which company makes the Pixel smartphone? Who makes that?
5: The Pixel smartphone, Google.
0: Correct.
1: Steve, what Disney fairy lives in Pixie Hollow?
4: Tinkerbell?
1: Yeah.
0: Current score is 1-1. Which band's debut album was titled Parachutes?
5: Parachute?
0: Coldplay.
1: Steve? What legend is Miley Cyrus's famous godmother?
4: Stevie Nicks?
1: Oh, no. Dolly Parton.
4: Oh, yes.
0: Current score is 1-1. Which planet is closest to the sun?
5: Mars?
0: Oh, Mercury.
5: Earth.
0: Mercury.
1: And Steve, which element has the chemical symbol H?
4: Hydrogen?
1: Yes.
0: Hydrogen for the win. Guys, got it. Nice job, dude.
4: Boys are back in town.
0: Battle of Sexes Championship Certificate. Post it on social, use the hashtag Valentine the Morning Share of Pride, okay?
4: Yes, of course.
0: And say hello to Miley at the Hollywood Bowl, dude. You're going. I can buy myself flowers. October 18th, Hollywood Bowl. You're going to be there for Miley. Congrats.
4: Ooh, thank you, guys. I love it.
0: I was there Saturday night for Jack Johnson. Great show. Parking, the worst. Good luck with that.
4: Awful. Yeah, Hollywood Bowl parking, awful.
0: It's always a thing. I think I should parachute in next time I go there. Now, your only way in is to win right here with Valentine in the Morning at 104.3 MyFM. As you exit the stage, this moment is entirely yours. Gene, you take it away.
5: Congratulations. You won a great pair of tickets. Can I get on the Christmas card list?
0: Of course you can. We'll get you all set. Hang tight, okay?
5: Thank you.
0: You got it. Coming up, three things you need to know. The storm tied to Hurricane Rachel that moved through Southern California over the weekend left a lot of damage along the coast. We'll talk about that. And is there more rain coming? And where's it coming from? Is it the sky? We'll tell you in three things you need to know. John's got that morning traffic.
2: All right, in Baldwin Park on the 10 freeway westbound, right at the 605. We do have a stall cleared from the connector to the 605 that was causing a bit of a backup through that area. I see delays of a little over 10 minutes of stop-and-go traffic from Sunset. And then in Corona, we were talking about this crash on the 91 westbound, right at the 71. This crash has been cleared as well. I do see about 20 minutes of traffic still, but it is getting a little bit better. I do expect traffic to pick up as the morning goes on. So as of right now, you can expect some stop-and-go from Main Street. I'm John Camucci. That's your traffic on Valentine the Morning.
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0: suffered some big damage in their homes. In Long Beach, waves tore apart sections of an historic boardwalk and flooded some beachfront homes. 8 buildings were marked unsafe. Some residents were told to evacuate. We'll be getting more rain today and tomorrow before it clears out on Wednesday. In the NFL, the Chargers still looking for their first win of the season. After losing to the Broncos 23-17 at SoFi yesterday. Meanwhile, the Rams back at SoFi tonight for Monday Night Football against the Buffalo Bills. Bills lost at home to the Patriots last weekend, so the Patriots got them warmed up for the Rams tonight. Rams going to take it to them hard. Kickoff starts at 5:15. The Bills are going down. Do you see Philadelphia lose?
1: Yes, what a crazy ending.
0: Oh, my God. Philadelphia thinks they've won it. Raph is going to be a wreck today, our afternoon host, because he's a big Philly fan. They thought they won it, and then with, like, no time in the clock, this guy kicks a field goal from, like, 8,000 yards away.
2: Oh, no.
0: So good. And it was in London, right? So then they had to take that flight home. Boo!
1: Raph!
0: Sorry.
3: He's out of office today, too. I wonder if that's why.
0: Oh, really? Okay.
3: Suspicious.
0: Did everybody's team win? Whose team lost?
1: So me, Jill, and Tashi are the losers in our bet.
0: So you guys are all buying lunch or breakfast this week?
1: Breakfast.
0: Nice. John and I eat like champs.
1: What's up?
3: You guys, yeah.
0: All right, John, what's trending in music?
3: So Instagram just had to give an apology. You know when you add a story to your Instagram, sometimes they'll suggest you a song? Well, there's been one song in particular that's been suggested more than most recently. Can you take me higher? Doesn't matter what it was. Picture at dinner? Creed. Picture with your friends? Creed. Picture with your family? Creed. So many people have
0: picture
3: been posting
0: at the cemetery?
3: Creed. It's been happening so much that people were like, why the heck is Instagram doing Creed so much? Like, why are they suggesting this?
0: Chad Kroeger works for Insta.
3: Turns out they looked into this and they found that this song is being recommended to people more than intended. It was some kind of glitch in the system, and so they had to go back, investigate the issue, and they're working on a fix.
0: Oh, and Chad and the boys were all excited over Nickelback, you know?
1: You think you're thinking of Nickelback?
2: That's Creed.
0: Yeah. Oh,
1: so
0: yeah.
1: Creed is
0: Creed. Oh, yeah, you're right. Chad's not excited. You're right.
1: Brother,
3: same.
1: I'm winning.
3: They're cut from the same cloth, you could say.
1: What's the difference?
3: Great song, though.
1: I'm sure, you know, all the people that put hundreds of hours into those albums, much respect to you.
3: I'm John Kimmichi, this is trending in music.
0: God, now that you say it, though, could I have two songs back to back?
1: Of course.
0: So give me Nickelback, give me Creed, any songs you got. God, I feel bad now, but you might be right, Brian. Jeez. Are they the same? You know how sometimes artists change their names and they do different bands?
2: No.
0: Could that be the case? All right, so this is Nickelback first, and then go into Creed after that. Here's Nickelback. Listen to the voice, right? Chad's voice right there. And tell me if you couldn't hear him doing this too, just a little angrier. Musically, it's the same. You could totally hear them doing that, right?
2: Yeah.
0: Musically, they both rock out, both cool. That could totally be Chad Kroeger.
3: Yeah, Creed's got a little more, though.

0: He's the same dude. Tell you. Well, thank you, Brian. Thank you for that. It's 7:25. It is 104.3 MyFM. Coming up, the hardest thing about being an older parent with really young kids. Text in 31043.
1: Let's go to the beach. Let's go get a wave. They say what they gonna say. Have a drink. Clink.

0: 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It's Valentine in the morning. Reach out, 31043.
1: What is the hardest thing about being an older parent with young kids? Myra said you get winded playing and chasing them.
0: True.
1: And then Kristen said dealing with everything school-related. I'm 54 with a 17-year-old, yeah. And I'm over the school grind.
0: We started kind of later in life, at least I did when we had Colin, so there was a difference sometimes seeing the young dads and then me. I was not like an old dad. I'm not like, you know, super old or anything. But just you could see some dads that had kids in their 20s, and then here's me having a kid much later in life in my late 30s. So there's that difference right there. Hey, Natalia, good morning. How are you?
2: Hi, good morning.
0: How old are you?
2: I am 43. Well, almost 43.
0: Okay, how old's your kid?
2: My youngest is 4 years old.
0: All right, so you had your kid a little bit later in life in the late 30s. What have you noticed as an older parent?
2: Getting up off the floor while playing with them and doing activities is challenging sometimes.
1: No.
0: I guess you're kind of in this, Bri, a little bit, right?
3: Yeah, I'm 43. My daughter is 5. So, yeah, when I'm by the Princess Castle and I have to get back up, I hear you. It's not easy.
0: Right. You stay a night at the Princess Castle, check in, right?
2: Right.
0: What else, Natalia? So getting up off the floor is hard. What else?
2: Just keeping up with the energy. I think this one has more energy than both of my older ones combined, or it feels like it at least.
0: How old are your olders?
2: I have one that's 19 in college and then an 11-year-old.
0: Oh, gotcha. All right. So a little bit of space there. Wow. Okay. I was going to say maybe put them to work trying to help out around the house or something.
2: That's well, my 19-year-old usually helps, but she's in college.
0: Oh, shoot. Tell her to take a gap year so you can have a break.
2: Try to take a break for just for mom.
0: Yeah, just for mom, right. Well, thanks, Natalia. Thanks for calling in. Appreciate you.
2: Thank you, guys. Love your show.
0: Love yours, too. Take care. Hey, Melissa, good morning. How are you?
4: I'm good. How are you guys?
0: We're good. How old are you?
4: I'm not saying. I won't say this. Well,
0: the whole thing is as an older parent. So let's just say, are you above 40?
4: Yes.
0: All right.
4: So I can say I was 41 when I had my son.
0: Okay, gotcha. How old's your kid?
4: Now he's... Wait, now you're going to do that.
0: Nothing gets faster, Melissa.
4: Come on,
0: Melissa.
4: Val.
3: Nice
0: Nothing
3: try.
0: Gets faster. I love that. All right, what's the hardest part about being an older parent? Go ahead.
4: I would say when I had him at like a hotel pool and someone was like, oh, that's so nice. You spending time with your grandson.
1: No. Oh, no.
4: And I'm like, dude, that's my son. I mean, clearly that's a reason why you should not go gray and get your hair colored. Cause I was only like in my late 40s then.
1: And did you really tell the person that's my son?
4: I did say that's my son, and there might have been a couple of expletives after that.
0: Oh my gosh.
3: Yikes.
0: Oh, wow.
3: I don't know.
0: Was this person embarrassed that you talked to at that point? Did they apologize? What did they say?
4: Yes, they did. They after did the say, oh, I'm so sorry.
0: Right.
4: So,
0: gotcha.
4: Right.
0: You know, it's so funny. Yeah. You were talking about how, like, I'm not going to tell you the age of my son because you guys maybe figure out how old I am now, blah, blah, blah. Do you have that much faith in the math abilities of this show?

0: I do.
1: I think you're wrong. Like, you could have said it.
0: Come on.
1: We'd still be trying to figure it out right now.
2: Text Valentine in the morning at 31043.
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0: about 10 minutes congested. Just a solo vehicle there, so it shouldn't be too hard to clean up right now. Traffic is stop and go from Central Avenue. I'm John Camucci. That's your traffic on Valentine in the morning.
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2: Weather today, cloudy, cool. Temps mostly in the 60s. Scattered showers expected to be the heaviest through 1 o'clock today. Scattered showers out there. Jill's got the entertainment headlines coming up.
3: If you're a kid and playing Fortnite, there might be an Oscar winner yelling some expletives at you. I'll tell you who it is coming up at 7:50.
2: It's 57 in Ontario right now, 61 in Cyprus. Guys, it is sweater weather today. Enjoy it for today. 80s later on this week. Talia, good morning. How are you today?
4: Hi, good morning. How are you?
2: Is it Talia or is it Talia? What is it?
4: Talia, like Talia Shire.
2: Oh, Talia. What's up, Talia?
4: How are you? Good. I'm a little nervous.
2: No, don't be nervous. You sound great already. How old are you?
4: Thanks. 40. Oh, gosh, you can ask me to do math. I think I'm 43 or 44.
3: Isn't that funny how that happens?
5: Who knows?
3: Like, I really have to think, like, how old am I?
2: Huh.
4: I have to count all the time.
2: What are you counting from the start? How many years? Are you counting the rings? Do you look at yourself?
4: Well, I know what year I was born.
2: Got it. All right. It does happen. I get it. So as an older parent, what's the hardest thing you struggle with?
4: We're just wiped out all the time. Yeah. My husband and I were just nonstop. I mean, it's a boy, so I don't know if that matters, but he's just very active.
2: Yeah.
4: You know, we have a cat, so, you know, he wants to make cat food soup. He, you know, we just can't take our eyes off.
2: He wants to make cat food soup. How old is this kid?
4: 2.
2: How does a cat feel about all this?
4: Oh, she tolerates him. It's a Persian, so.
2: Persian cats tolerate kids better? Maybe, okay.
4: No, she's not friendly at all, but she tolerates him.
2: Oh, got it. So she just moves on, hides, whatever, to the kid, and he's like, oh, okay, cat soup to you.
4: Yes.
2: Wow, okay. Any other kids or just one?
4: Just the one. I don't think we're going to have more.
2: seems like things are going well for you based on that.
4: Yes.
2: Well, listen, hang in there. You will get past it. Brian, how old's Maya again?
6: 5.
2: She's easier at 5 than she was at 2?
6: Yes. Oh, okay. My God, yes.
2: Twos, obviously, are there for a reason.
6: Once they get to 4 or 5, you can start to reason with them and say, like, yeah, if you leave me alone for 30 minutes, you can watch a show or something
2: right.
6: like that.
2: The
6: you
2: know, iPad like, comes into play, all that stuff, right?
4: Yes, I've been practicing, you know, meditation.
2: Oh, my God. You are really slammed. Yeah. Oh, my gosh.
4: He's not that bad. It's just, you know, funny.
2: Are you sure? It's coming across like he's a bit of a terror.
4: He just reminds me of my brothers, and they're just playful people.
2: Sure. So. A lot of energy, though. And a lot of energy.
3: Big,
2: okay.
3: Non-stop.
4: Yeah, big emotions right
2: All
4: now.
2: Right.
4: So.
2: All right. Yeah. Well, hang in there, and when he sleeps, you should sleep and stuff, too.
4: Oh, definitely. Okay. Thank you.
2: Well, thanks for listening. We appreciate you.
4: All right. Thank you. Have a good day, everyone.
2: You too. Take care. John?
0: This is what scares me, man.
2: Exactly. His face during this conversation.
0: I fear that I'm going to be an older parent, you know, because I just crossed 30 not too long ago. I don't think I'm anywhere near that stage of my life. So, like, I'm preparing for being the older parent. I'm trying to stay in shape because I think I'm going to be very much like you, Brian. And I just went to my friend's party for his son's first birthday over the weekend.
2: Yeah.
0: And, like, when all the parents are seeing each other for first time in a while, they're
2: sure.
0: like, how are you doing? I'm like, oh, my God, I'm struggling. Like, I'm barely making it. How are you doing? Oh, my God. It's just like no one's having
2: and
0: a good time.
2: And then somebody came to you and said, how are you doing? And you said,
0: good. I'm good.
2: Great. I got no kids.
0: I'm watching
2: great.
0: Movies on the couch tomorrow by myself.
2: Nicole, good morning. How are you?
7: Good morning. Good.
2: How old are you, Nicole?
7: I'm 43.
2: 43. The struggles of being an older parent. Go ahead.
7: My youngest is 1. And every time I get up from sitting on the floor or her being on my lap, I get a little grunt. And so now that's what she does when she stands up.
2: Oh, all right. So you make a noise, you grunt because you're older, and now she grunts and stuff, imitating you.
7: So funny, but yeah. So cute.
2: Yeah. No, it's hard. It's hard. Your phone's cutting in and out, but I totally get what you're saying. I had to be careful of that because my son started saying stuff like that, too. I go, oh, my God, I'm getting too old for this. And I heard him saying it one day. I'm like, dude, you're 18. Don't imitate me. You are not too old for any of this stuff, you know? Nicole, you hang in there, love, okay? Oh, our phone. Goo Goo Dolls.

0: 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It is Valentine in the morning, 744. If you guys want to reach out to me, the show, it is 310-43-31043.
1: What's the hardest thing about being an older parent? Aaliyah said wanting to retire and having to be able to afford insurance for my 13-year-old. Uh-huh. And then Julie said my friends starting to have grandkids and I still have a 9-year-old. And Peter said for me, it's being exhausted from being an older parent and remembering... Yeah. You don't even have kids.
0: That's very funny. Pluses and minuses. People often figure out, like, when should I have a kid? When should I have a kid? You have the kid when you're ready, you know? That's all you can do.
2: But they also say you're never fully ready, right?
0: No, I mean, if you don't have a kid, you don't know necessarily what it feels like to suddenly have that amount of responsibility.
2: Right, right.
0: But you learn pretty fast,
2: that's
0: you know?
2: What I hear.
0: And you see, like, if you're an auntie and you see how stuff is, you got a good grasp of what it takes to raise a child.
2: Yeah.
0: It's just the drive from the hospitals when you suddenly realize that you and your partners, you're driving away, you realize, oh, wait, this is on us now.
2: Yeah.
0: You know, it's that quick responsibility check.
2: I bet.
0: But, I mean, there's pluses and minuses to being older, plus and minuses to being younger. Do I wish we had Colin at a, kind of a younger age? Yeah, maybe. But we didn't, you know? I was like 38 when we had him, so it is what it is.
2: But you have like more wisdom to bestow upon him when you're older, right, as a parent?
0: Yeah, but the problem is you're tired.
2: Yeah.
0: And you don't want to stay up to impart that wisdom. You want to go to bed.
2: I'm nervous about. I'm already tired.
0: Yeah.
2: Yo, do it,
0: the tired thing's a real thing.
2: I believe it.
0: But I mean, you can get tired when you're younger, too. It's just your body responds to it better.
2: Right.
0: And then playing ball, you're in the backyard. If you have a kid and you're trying to chase him around... Or you're the parent at the Little League thing, and they go, oh, grandpa came with him. Oh, I'm his dad. Oh, okay. And then all the other dads want to hang out, and they want to hang out and do young guy stuff. And you're like,
1: you know? I'm good.
0: Yeah, I'm just good. You guys want to watch Netflix? No, I don't want to do that.
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0: He just didn't want to pay any more alimony. He wanted to make sure. Because if she gets married, I'm done with the alimony.
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1: Entertainment headlines.
2: Ben Affleck says his son is obsessed with Fortnite, so he found himself learning to play and play as well. He said he gained a little bit of confidence, having played video games in the past, but then he says he was immediately humbled when he gets on and there's 12-year-olds yelling expletives at him, some four-letter words, and then he says he ends up getting in arguments with those kids, yes, giving them four-letter words as well. So, I don't know. If you're playing Fortnite and you hear someone that sounds like Ben Affleck, it might be.
3: Did you see the interview he did with the Breakfast Club in New York?
4: I didn't get to see that yet, no.
3: Oh, it's so funny. So I'm not sure on everybody's name, but I know Charlamagne from just meeting him before. And Charlamagne the God, this radio host name, he's like, yeah, Ben Affleck's here. Everybody loves Ben Affleck, great guy. Everyone loves him. And another female on the show, who I just don't know the name, I'm sorry. She says, do they? And it was so funny.
2: Oh.
3: I was dying. She was joking around, but I was dying laughing. It was neat to see him do that interview. It was really, really good.
2: Yeah, he's everywhere right now. He was on that interview about Fortnite was with Jason Travis Kelce's podcast.
3: Oh, okay.
2: And it told me
3: Brian,
2: McGuire.
3: Are we getting him?
5: I'm on it. I will not fail you.
3: Yeah, get him on. Yeah, he's doing stuff.
2: That'd
3: you know,
2: be fun.
3: I'd love to have him on.
5: Absolutely.
3: I haven't talked to him in ages. We're both, you know, Boston guys. Let's get him on.
5: Consider it done.
3: Thank you, sir.
2: So Tobey Maguire and his wife, Jennifer Myers, they got married in 2007. They got separated in 2016. And their divorce was just finalized nearly a decade after their split. And Tobey officiated her wedding that she just had over the weekend. He officiated his ex-wife's wedding. It happened in Hawaii, and their kids were there as well. A ton of famous celebrity guests like Leonardo DiCaprio and Courtney Cox and Kate Hudson, Jeff Bezos were all there. But I thought it was AI when I first saw it, because I had just heard in the news that their divorce was finalized just a couple weeks ago, but they had been split for a very long time. I'm Jill with Entertainment Headlines.
3: Okay, 7:54, we got happy news coming up. If you want to reach out, 31043, let us know what's making you smile today, 31043. Also, we gave out Miley at the Hollywood Bowl last hour. This coming hour, it's Jonas Brothers at the Hollywood Bowl. If you want in, call up 866-544-MYFM. So that's all this week. After 7, Miley. After 8, Jonas Brothers, both at the bowl.

0: tiempo de buenas noticias con Valentín en la mañana.
1: All right, so we've got Courtney on the phone line, right?
2: Yes, I'm Courtney.
1: And Cameron is 9?
2: Yes.
1: Cam, what up?
3: Good morning.
4: What's your happy news?
2: Our happy news is last week was fall break for her, and she was camping over the weekend and unfortunately had a fall on her bike, and she broke her tooth in half.
4: Oh, no.
2: Our happy news is that she got it fixed, and it is good as new, and you could never tell it even happened.
1: Yes!
4: That's great.
5: Love it.
1: Wow, that's awesome. Can you whistle?
2: She whistles all the time.
1: Oh, my God.
2: My mom hates it.
1: See, I didn't know if the broken tooth helped the whistle.
3: I didn't whistle with it. I didn't whistle when I had my chipped tooth.
1: You didn't whistle when you had the chipped tooth, but now that you got the tooth fixed, the chipped tooth didn't impact it, and you're back to your whistling now with the fixed tooth.
3: Yeah.
4: Ooh, that's
2: good. That is my life. She whistles whole songs all the time.
1: I love this kid. Cameron, give me any song you want to whistle. I love whistlers. Is that Bruno Mars?
6: Super Mario.
1: Yeah. Oh, Super Mario.
3: No, I was doing the Mario theme song.
1: That's the Mario theme song?
2: The Mario theme song. That's my favorite thing to whistle.
1: Oh, I love it. You and I should just drive your mom crazy.
2: That would work.
3: Me and my dad do that all the time.
1: Your dad rocks.
3: Yeah. My mom can't really whistle, but me and my dad can.
1: God graces some with talent and others... He says, thanks for coming.
3: Oh, I had a question.
1: Yeah.
3: Can we be on the Christmas card list?
1: Well, we're going to find out right now if you can or you can't be on the Christmas card list. I will start it. You fill in the blank. Here we go. Yes! Apologies to everybody's dog.
7: 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When will they stop? To now. 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

0: 104.3 My Fam, it is Valentine in the morning. Coming up later on this hour, is there a very special episode of a TV show that you'll never forget? Text in at 31043.
1: So growing up with different sitcoms, they would always have a very special episode, and there was always a lesson to be learned with these episodes. A lot more serious. And we want to know which one sticks out to you. Like for me, it was Saved by the Bell when Jessie had a lot of schoolwork. She was in her girl group as well, singing all the time. She turned to caffeine pills.
0: No.
1: And right before performing with the group,
0: she
1: had a breakdown with Zach.
2: Pills? You mean you really are taking drugs?
3: I need them.
2: Jessie, give me those.
3: I need them, Zach. I have to sing.
2: Jessie, you can't sing tonight.
3: Yes, I can. I'm so excited. I'm so excited. I'm so scared.
2: Jessie.
0: Tonight, on a very special episode of Saved by the Bell.
2: Pills? You mean you really are taking drugs?
3: I need them.
2: Jessie, give me those.
3: I need them, Zach. I have to sing.
2: Jessie, you can't sing tonight.
3: Yes, I can.
0: This is how you, as I understand it, got off of pills.
1: The funny thing is, when my husband and I first started dating, I quoted it. I was like, I'm so excited. And then I said, I'm so scared. He had no idea what I was talking about.
0: He thought you were on pills at that point.
1: When that episode.
0: You just randomly said to him, I'm so excited and I'm so scared.
1: Well,
0: and he's like, what? Why am I marrying her?
4: If you said that to me, we would have high-fived.
1: Yeah. You knew it.
4: Immediately.
0: You knew it right away?
4: Of course.
0: You knew that episode too?
1: Oh,
4: absolutely.
1: Yeah.
4: Right?
1: Yeah.
0: And your husband just thought you were crazy.
1: Yeah, he's like, I don't know what this is, but like, you don't have special episodes anymore. You know,
0: no,
1: TV
0: there's
1: shows.
0: There's episodes you remember, but they don't say this. It was like that whole big thing where they go, tonight, in a very special episode.
1: Oh, yeah.
0: Of ER.
5: Don't they just always say that?
0: Yeah, everything's special now. None of this.
5: I guess maybe this was before me too.
0: It was a big thing.
4: This was like your normal show is not going to be, you know, all laughs today.
0: Yeah. They let you know, like you're watching Alf. You're like, oh, Alf's great. But tonight, on a very special episode of Alf, Alf finds his parents from outer space.
5: So it's like when stuff's about to get real.
0: Yeah, they get real. It's been a comedy, a sitcom, and then suddenly they're going to broach some societal thing that makes a difference. You know what I mean?
1: Like on Full House, Stephanie turned down a cigarette in the bathroom.
0: Tonight, in a very special episode of Full House.
5: Okay, that's
0: Stephanie turns
5: serious?
0: Down a cigarette in the bathroom.
1: Back then,
0: it was always a big thing, dude.
4: It was huge.
1: Wow. Oh, yeah.
0: Special episodes were like a
4: down
0: thing.
4: A cigarette. Whoa.
1: No, but that was huge. That was a scandal back then.
5: Interesting.
1: On TV, anyways, for a kid.
0: Yeah, a lot of that stuff wasn't on TV. Now, you get Breaking Bad. And Tonight, we teach you how to make meth.
5: The special episode is like the Red Wedding from Game of Thrones.
0: Tonight. And a very special episode.
1: The Red Wedding.
5: That's a special episode.
0: No, it was a learning thing where it's supposed to be good.
5: Don't trust anybody.
0: Don't go to a wedding.
5: Yeah.
0: It is a battle of the sexes. Represent the men. Representing the men is Edwin. He lives in Valley Village. He's a stay-at-home dad and enjoys going to the movies. Edwin, what's up, buddy? Edwin.
6: Hey, what's up? Good morning.
0: Hey, man.
1: Morning. Representing the ladies, her name is Christine. She lives in Glendale. She works as a pharmacist and enjoys hanging with her kids. Let's hear it for Christine.
0: What's up, Christine?
7: Hi, good morning.
0: Good morning. Here's how it works, Christine. I'm going to ask you a few questions. Edwin, Jill's going to ask you the questions. Best out of three wins, still tie the end of regulation. We go to a not-so-tough tiebreaker question. We're going to start with the ladies. If you're headed into school today, getting dropped off by mom or dad and going in on your own, play along. See how you would do. Starting with the ladies.
5: Lots of papers there.
0: Which Nintendo gaming console had a controller with three handles?
7: Xbox? Oh, no, it's just Nintendo.
0: Nintendo 64. Oh, shoot, you got buzzed. I'm sorry.
1: Edwin, which Nintendo gaming console is a tablet that can either be docked to play at home or used as a portable device?
6: Nintendo Switch.
1: Yes, that's right.
0: Our current score, guys up on the board, 1-0. Which fruit is commonly used to make wine?
7: Grapes.
0: Correct.
1: Edwin, which fruit is commonly used to make spaghetti sauce?
6: Tomato.
1: Yes, that's right.
0: I always forget, so tomatoes are fruit, huh?
1: I know, yeah.
0: Look at that, guys. Current score, 2-1. Guys, who played Hannah Montana
7: You said the guy's supposed to answer or the girl?
1: That's yours.
0: This is yours.
7: Oh, who played out? Miley Cyrus.
0: Thank you.
4: What's going on?
0: What's wrong?
4: I missed something.
0: I did too.
6: I answered. I said that was for you. Val looked at me like I...
0: No, this is a team effort.
4: No, it's a team effort.
6: Yeah, that was his question.
0: It's fine. It's not a team effort.
6: Edwin, which Jonas Brother is also in a band called DNCE? Which Jonas Brother is in a band called DNCE?
0: This is for you, Edwin. Your question, Edwin.
8: Frankie?
6: Oh, no, that's Joe. That's Joe Jonas.
0: Well, that means we go to a not-so-tough tiebreaker question. Holler out your name to know the answer. Your name will be your buzzer. Wait until Brian Burton finishes answering the question.
1: Before you buzz in.
0: Oh, man.
4: Let the man speak.
0: Honestly, gosh. Now you don't have one. He got so distracted.
4: I got it. What tiny little thing annoys you?
7: Christine.
8: Edwin.
6: Christine.
7: Whenever you hold the door for somebody, they don't say thank you.
5: Preach.
6: Yeah. Ladies win. Christine, you won a Battle of the Sexes championship certificate. Post it on social. Use the hashtag #ValentineTheMorning and share it with pride.
7: Thank you.
6: You've also won a pair of tickets to see the Jonas Brothers at the Hollywood Bowl on November 19th. The Jonas Brothers are burning it up all over again at the Hollywood Bowl on November 19th. Come celebrate the songs that started it all and everything that's happened since. Tickets are on sale now at Ticketmaster.com. So congrats.
7: Thank you so much. Thank you.
6: Thanks for playing. Take it away, Val.
0: Thanks, Jill. Edwin, as you exit the stage, this moment is entirely yours. You take it away.
8: Congratulations, have a good day, and love your show.
0: Thanks, brother, appreciate you. Coming up, three things you need to know. We're going to update you on this fast-moving brush fire. Is it okay? I thought we got a little bit of rain. It's in Santa Clarita. It happened yesterday. What's the latest on that? Forced some evacuations. The details coming up. John's got that morning traffic.
9: In El Monte, we have a object in lanes. If you're on the 10 freeway westbound before Peck Road, it does look like two trash cans or a container are in those left lanes right now. So traffic is slow from Puente Avenue. In Southgate, we do have a crash on the 710. If you're going south right before Imperial Highway, it looks like the left lane is blocked. And I see about 10 minutes of stop-and-go traffic from Florence Avenue. I'm John Camucci. That's your traffic on Valentine in the morning.
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0: there and a little bit of rain. Dodgers down one game in the NLCS after losing to the Brewers 2-1 last night. They're going to try and even up that series tonight in Milwaukee. Dodgers do not want to fall behind 2-0 as they come back to L.A. Yoshinobu Yamamoto gets the start for L.A. tonight. That's awesome news for us. First pitch, 5:08. John, what's trending in music?
1: Well, Alanis Morissette's got some new music coming out. We are getting close to the holiday season, so she's going to drop her first ever holiday album.
0: Stop it, really?
1: Yeah, super cool. It's going to be 14 songs. Two of them are going to be originals and then a bunch of covers. Now, she's done some covers before, but this is her first time doing a full holiday album. It's going to come out November 6th. I'm John Colucci. That's what's trending in music.
2: Hey, Santa.
3: You want to know what I want for Christmas? I'm not writing you a list. You ought to know.
0: All right, it's 8:22. Coming up, is there a very special episode of a TV show that you will never forget? Text in at 31043.
4: Like this text says, Full House, when DJ stops eating because she's worried about her weight. That episode stuck with me forever. You can text us at 31043.

0: 104.3, my fam. It is Valentine in the morning on a very special episode. Remember the TV shows used to do that? On a very special episode of blank. What do you always remember? Sandra, good morning.
1: Good morning. How are you?
0: We're doing good. So tonight on a very special episode of
1: 90210.

0: What happened?
1: So everybody knows Tori Spelling. She was the blonde on 90210, who was also like the creator's daughter. Anyways, she was giving this speech about providing protection for teenagers in high school, and her mother, I think, was pretty conservative at the time and was sort of saying, you know, the only thing that you could do is just, you know, refrain from doing anything, you know, when you're a teenager. And she like gave this famous speech about, if you don't teach your kids to swim and yet you have a swimming pool in your backyard, you're failing your kids. And it resonated with me so much because there's so many people who have backyards with pools but yet don't know how to swim. And with teenagers, if you are not educating them for, you know, the chance that they might, you know, be attracted to somebody and something's happened, you know, if you don't educate them and provide them with protection, then it's the same as, you know, having kids in the house, having a pool and never teaching your kids to swim.
0: Got it. I didn't know where we were going at first, but now I got it. You're talking about the banana conversation.
1: Exactly.
0: The birds and the bees. And how do you put this on the banana?
1: Mm-hmm. Exactly. Right. Exactly. So it was pretty bold of that show because, you know, it was hugely popular. Yeah.
0: Do you have a son?
1: So, no, I have two daughters. They are in elementary school.
0: So well, yeah. I mean, one day. I don't know what that age is for you. Yeah. You figure out what's appropriate in your family.
1: Yeah. I mean, they know how to swim. Right now, they're working on swimming. No, I mean, like, they're level 8
2: real
1: swimming,
2: swimming.
1: But they're not, like, real swimming.
2: Okay.
0: Well, lady, you're using some euphemisms here, and everyone's getting a little thrown off. But would you have that conversation with them about how to put the cover on the banana?
1: Would I eventually? Absolutely. Because it's almost like when women take their birth control,
0: right.
1: You know, the guys should be a part of that conversation, too.
0: Guys should know about this stuff. Sure, yeah. I agree. You're 100% right. And I will ask you a favor when you do it, because a lot of people buy bananas to do that demonstration. You can also get plantains. You don't have to get, you know.
1: All shapes, all sizes.
0: Some bananas are very large. All right.
1: I don't know that we'll go into that with the children, but yeah.
0: Yes. Okay. Thank you very much, love. Appreciate you.
1: Thanks. Bye.
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0: The weather today, cloudy, cool, temps mostly in the 60s, scattered showers expected to be the heaviest through 1 o'clock today, 60 in Whittier, 63 in Long Beach. Jill's got the entertainment headlines coming up.
1: Darth Vader's lightsaber from the original Star Wars is about to go up for auction, and I'll tell you the starting bid, which is astounding, coming up at 8:50.
0: Tabitha, good morning. How are you today?
2: I'm good. How are you?
0: Very good. So, tonight, on a very special episode of...
2: The Fresh Prince of Bel-Air.
3: Hey, you know what? You ain't got to do nothing, Uncle Phil. Hey, you know, ain't like I'm still 5 years old, you know? Ain't like I'm going to be sitting up every night asking my mom, when's daddy coming home, you know? Who needs him? Hey, he wasn't there to teach me how to shoot my first basket, but I learned, didn't I? Hey, I got pretty damn good at it too, didn't I,
4: yeah,
3: Uncle Phil?
4: You did.
3: Got through my first day without him, right? Mm. I learned how to drive. I learned how to shave. I learned how to fight without him. I had 14 great birthdays without him. He never even sent me a damn card. To hell with him! How come he don't want me, man?
0: Tabitha, wow, that's powerful stuff.
2: Yeah, that one's always, like, resonated with me. It always, like, brings me to tears anytime I, like, watch it.
0: Yeah.
2: Because, like, I grew up without my dad present. He was in and out of my life, so I really, like, resonated with that one.
0: Yeah, no, that was powerful stuff. That was more so than some of the other things we got so far mm-hmm. today. Wow.
1: And just hearing it, too, like, I see the scene. Like, it made such an impact, that episode. And then he hugs Uncle Phil. And it was a very, very special episode.
5: Uncle Phil's in,
2: and
5: like...
2: And then later to find out that wasn't even in the script. That was all ad-lib.
0: Oh, was that all improv right there, basically? Right?
2: Yeah. That was all real emotion and stuff. And so, after finding that out later on, it just made it even more powerful.
0: Can you explain to John what The Fresh Prince of Bel-Air was? I don't know if he knows that show. No, not in a bad way. I'm not saying that in a bad way. I just don't think he knows the show.
5: I know the show.
0: What were you asking about Phil? Go ahead.
5: Well, I just don't know who the character Phil is.
0: Oh.
5: I just know
1: Uncle
5: the Fresh
1: Phil?
5: Prince. Oh, he's like the dad. He's the dad character in the show. The dad to Will. So you
0: I
5: have
0: see.
5: All these years of that relationship.
0: Got it.
5: And then, yo, it's yeah, it's beautiful. It's beautiful.
0: Yeah, that was a great show.
2: Yeah, I loved that show.
0: Gotcha. All right. Well, that's a powerful one. We're going to put that down tonight on a very special episode. And did they kind of bill it like that back then? Tonight?
1: Yes.
0: Yeah.
1: And I remember the preview was like the hug at the end, and you just knew something was coming.
0: Something big was going to happen. Yeah. It's not going to be laughs. It's not going to be ha-has mm-hmm. tonight.
1: Right.
0: Tonight, it's a social issue that we're going to talk about.
1: Yeah.
0: Yeah. Usually, yeah. Stuff like that. Drugs is big. It's always a big one.
1: Mm-hmm.
0: What is another big one?
1: Well, Family Matters. I remember when Laura, they jumped her and they took her leather jacket.
0: Violence.
1: And then
0: bullying.
1: Later in the episode, a girl wouldn't give up her shoes. And then it was all about gun violence. And then at the end of the episode, they have a gun drive where people can come and surrender their weapons.
0: Right.
1: Like it was.
0: They would get into heavy stuff. Mm-hmm. It's like 80s, 90s and stuff. They would do very heavy stuff. Yeah.
5: That's crazy because I feel like most shows now are heavy.
1: Mm-hmm. Yeah.
0: Yeah. You know, yeah, they're just
5: it's
0: full
5: rare
0: on heavy
5: to find
0: from the beginning.
5: Light show. Yeah.
1: Right.
0: Well, that's a very special episode if they go light. Tonight, we're not going to have anybody die on the pit. Everybody comes in and they're great. On a very special episode of The Pit, there's no problems. Well, thanks, Tabitha. Thanks for calling in.
2: You're welcome. Have a great day, you guys.
0: Appreciate you. Take care. Thanks very much. 866-544-MYFM. Text in 31043. Olivia Dean.

0: Olivia Dean, 104.3 MyFam. It's Valentine in the morning. Hi, Michelle.
1: Hello.
0: How are you doing?
1: I'm great. How are you?
0: We're doing all right. So tonight, on a very special episode of
1: Punky Brewster.
2: I think I know which one. Was it the fridge?
1: Yes.
2: Oh my gosh! I was afraid of the refrigerator for so long after that episode.
0: Okay, let me guess.
1: Thank you.
0: Punky Brewster got trapped in the fridge?
2: Not Punky.
1: It was her friend, Cherry.
2: Mm-hmm.
1: And then the kids who found her had ditched school and didn't know CPR.
2: Yep.
0: No.
2: So then
1: and
2: he
1: Punky
2: missed.
1: Had to come and do the CPR and save her friend.
2: Yep.
0: There was a lifeless child in the fridge.
2: She was unconscious.
0: And they had to bring that child back to life. And who did the CPR?
2: Punky ended up doing it, right?
1: Punky in the end.
2: Yeah.
1: Yeah. And her, yeah.
3: Is that a common problem, kids getting into fridges?
2: So back
0: used
2: then,
0: to be back
1: it was
0: in the day.
1: Put on, yeah.
2: There was a latch, apparently, and she couldn't get out.
0: Hold on. I lived in that time. So when you go, so apparently there was a latch, it just sounds like, apparently the wagons had wheels, you know? Not every fridge, but a lot of fridges had latches,
2: kids
0: could get trapped in fridges.
2: Clearly. They're playing hide-and-go-seek. She thought that'd be a nice one because there was one out in the yard. Somebody had thrown it out. So she got stuck in there while they were playing hide-and-go-seek.
3: I guess we don't have to worry about that anymore, right?
2: I was terrified even without a latch. Oh, man, that takes me back.
1: It was so traumatizing. And then we all learned CPR because we had to.
4: Apparently, you tie your horse to the hitching post.
0: God. All right, Michelle. Hey, thanks for calling in. Appreciate you.
1: Thank you. Have a good day.
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2: In July, a lightsaber with Luke Skywalker's severed hand from The Empire Strikes Back sold for $3.75 million at an auction, the highest price ever for a prop used in Star Wars. Now, Darth Vader's lightsaber from the original Star Wars trilogy is about to go up for auction with a starting bid of $1 million. And this is the lightsaber used when he told Luke Skywalker, "I am your father." So it'll be up for auction beginning on November 12th.
3: Now that you've seen these movies, all of them, would you be interested in having something like that?
2: Not for $1 million, but it'd be cool. I've got about 100.
3: Okay, let's all get in on that.
2: And Smallville star Tom Welling, he accidentally exposed himself on social media. He has 2.3 million Instagram followers, and he posted a photo of his story, or on his story, of the New York City skyline from his hotel room. But if you look closely in the reflection of the glass from his hotel room, he is completely nude. And fans quickly noticed it, but the photo was up for 10 hours. And a lot of parodies were made. Even an old co-star of his did the same thing with a little piece of paper over certain parts. But Tom Welling responded and put on his story, "Came for the sights." I'm Jill with the Entertainment Headlines.
3: So was it?
2: The only photos I saw were blurred.
4: I saw the real thing.
2: Oh.
4: And it wasn't clear. You could tell he was nude, but like it wasn't like a perfect image of everything.
2: Okay.
3: What was your take?
4: It's nice. I'm kidding. You can't see it.
3: Oh, that's worse. Don't say that. But you can't see it.
4: It's just like, it's just kind of blurry. Like, the glare isn't perfect. You know what I mean? You just kind of see a bunch of nude stuff and you see some weird lighting, but like.
5: You really looked.
4: Yeah.
2: Really got into and that's how it is with like his
4: face. I'm a researcher.
2: His face and chest, it's kind of still hard to see.
4: Yeah. Like, you can barely see anything.
2: Yeah. Because of the glare and the sun and.
3: All right.
2: Was it during the day? I don't even remember.
5: He knows the exact time.
4: Yeah, 10:32.
3: It was the old, like, growing up as a kid, you turn on the TV, like, Showtime or HBO or something like that, or the Playboy Channel. They squiggled all the stuff. And every now and then, you thought you saw something.
2: Yeah.
3: You'd gather around your buddies. Oh, I think I saw something. Ah, that was an elbow. Oh, okay.
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0: 923, it is 104.3 MyFam. It's Valentine's Day morning. Jill, what do you got planned today? What are you doing?
1: Guess.
0: Disneyland.
2: Disney again.
1: Hence the shirt.
0: Wow. Oh, Haunted Halloween Adventure mansion, whatever. Yeah.
1: Yeah, my family's there. I'm going to go meet them for the day.
2: How fun.
1: Yeah. We do this every
0: day.
1: Well,
0: every
1: that too.
0: Day.
1: But not to get too serious, but every year around this time, we go and celebrate at Disneyland. Yeah. My sister lost a child. She had a stillbirth. Yeah. And so the 14th was her due date. So we always go around that time to celebrate Penelope.
0: Yeah.
1: And I'm going to go meet my family there today.
0: That's why every time I see a Penny, I think about her.
1: Thank you.
0: Right?
1: Yeah,
0: every time I see a Penny in life.
1: Thank you. That's what we do in our family.
0: Oh, that'd be nice. What time are you going to get there?
1: I was hoping I could leave ASAP.
0: Let's go. Let's get you out of here right now. Wrap it up. Wrap
2: what?
0: It up.
2: For you, Jill?
0: Thank you for your show. Brian, thank you for your show.
2: Okay, we do have to finish the show.
0: Oh, we do? Okay.
2: Well, let's get her out of here, man.
1: I was thinking like I could leave around 11. I told my family.
0: No, leave it like... So there's a meeting at 10:30. Take that from the car. John Peake would understand.
1: I can't tell Peake I'm going to Disneyland. Can I take the meeting in the car?
2: People do this meeting in their pajamas every week. There's barely anyone there. We're the only suckers that go.
0: We're the only people that go. Ronnie is on a cruise usually, and Lisa Fox complains, where's Ronnie? Get so mad about that, and other people are doing it from home and stuff like that, you know?
1: Mm-hmm. Okay, I mean,
0: you can. We'll get you out of here in time.
1: So.
0: I say so.
1: Okay. All right.
2: Yeah.
1: Well, thanks, guys.
2: He's higher up than John Peake. Definitely.
1: No.
2: Definitely.
1: Okay.
0: Oh, God, I'd love to be. Oh, if I could be John Peake's boss for like one day, oh, the stuff I'd get done. Just one day is all I need. One day. 925 104.3 MyFam. It is Valentine of the morning. That $1,000, by the way, coming up again after 10 o'clock this morning. Our $1,000 fill up continues. We get about $13,000 a day. We give out 13 chances a day for you to win $1,000. Next chance will be shortly after 10 o'clock.
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0: A storm tied to Hurricane Rachel moved through Southern California over the weekend, left some real damage along the coast. In Long Beach, waves tore apart sections of an historic boardwalk and flooded some beachfront homes. 8 buildings marked unsafe. Some residents told to evacuate. We'll be getting more rain today. Not as much, but some today. And maybe even tomorrow, a little teeny bit, before it clears out on Wednesday. Dodgers are down 1-0 in the NLCS. They lost the Brewers 2-1 last night. No one's happy about this. You can try to even the series tonight in Milwaukee. Dodgers don't want to fall behind 2-0 when they come back to L.A. Yoshinobu Yamamoto gets a start for L.A. That first pitch is 5:08. Now, with a time for Dodger baseball, here's Jill to give them the special mojo they need. She does a flawless impression of Vin. Jill, are you ready?
1: I'm ready. Is everybody else ready?
0: We're ready, Jill.
2: So ready. Feels good.
1: It's time for Dodger baseball.
0: John, what's trending in music?
2: That was incredible, Jill. Thank you.
0: And somebody told you sometime in the past that's a perfect spot-on impression?
1: Yeah.
0: Who told you that?
1: A lot of people. Pinpoint exactly
0: one. Many people have said that's flawless.
1: My
0: and
1: dad
0: you've heard
1: being
0: Vin before, right?
1: I grew up with
0: you. Grew up
2: I feel
0: with
2: like
0: Vin,
2: you're
0: right.
2: Poo-pooing the vibes, and we know not to
0: no,
2: do
0: I'm
2: right.
0: No, I'm not poo-pooing.
1: In
0: no,
1: my
0: I was just
1: mind.
0: Asking.
2: Are high.
0: This
2: in
0: is
2: my
0: the
2: mind.
0: Vibes are great. Vibes
2: are
0: great.
1: I hear
0: it. We're Dodger baseball.
1: See, now that doesn't sound great, but like when I hear it,
2: it's identical to.

0: what you just said.
1: No way. Like,
2: literally identical.
3: It's time for Dodger baseball.
2: I think that's better than
1: like
2: yours.
1: Me?
2: It does. Okay, really? Let me hear yours again. Go ahead.
1: It's time. Oh, shoot. Not the time for the voice to crack. It's time for Dodger baseball.
2: It sounds like an old Southern woman to me.
0: It does.
2: I don't think Ben was an old Southern lady. I don't know. God love him.
0: Who's
2: God rest his soul.
1: Colonel Sanders.
0: No, it's Colonel Sanders.
3: No. It's time for Dodger baseball.
2: That was pretty good. I think that's pretty good. I'm just saying.
0: It's good, but does it have the magic, though? That's the thing.
2: Okay, yeah.
0: That's the thing.
2: I put all my magic on Yoshinobu Yamamoto. That's where my magic is going, straight to him.
1: The past 2 years. We've been doing this.
3: Mm-hmm. We've
1: as a
0: you
1: show.
0: You and the Dodgers. Those are the two.
2: You and the Dodgers, man. You really did well. Well, hopefully your magic works.
1: Let's
2: Dodgers
1: hope.
2: Win tonight. That's all we hope
1: Thank
2: for
1: you.
2: Anyway.
1: Thank
2: it doesn't
1: you.
2: Matter how they win. If they win because of your impression or a perfect game from Yoshinobu Yamamoto,
1: we'll
2: see. Okay. John, what's trending in music?
0: When you try and add some music to your Instagram story, oftentimes Instagram will push your song or recommend a song to what you want to post. Recently, it's been one song in particular. Been a lot of Creed. A lot of people have been posting photos of literally anything, and Instagram is just going to throw Creed in your face. A lot of people were wondering, is there something wrong with this recommendation system? And it turns out, yeah, there has been a little bit of a glitch, and Instagram says, we looked into this, found that this song has been recommended to more people than intended, so they've contacted their engineers, and they're working on fixing the issue. But for now, a lot of Creed on Instagram.
2: Any word from Scott Stapp how he feels about this?
0: No, not yet, no. I'm John Kibuchi. That's what's trending in music.
4: Right there.
2: Seems like it wasn't a strange question, but it got a strange response. It's time for the morning traffic.
0: All right, in Cerritos on the 91 freeway eastbound, the off-ramp to Bloomfield Avenue has a stall in the right lane of that off-ramp. It looks like a pickup truck pushing a car off of the ramp right now. So just a few minutes of slowing. In Hacienda Heights, we also have a crash on the 60 going eastbound. The on-ramp from Hacienda has a crash onto the right shoulder. It looks like a pickup truck spun out facing the wrong way, so they're working on getting that cleaned up as well. I'm John Camucci. That's your traffic on Valentine in the Morning.
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0: 1043, my fam. It is Valentine in the morning, 944. We're going to be wrapping up the show here. Jill's off to Disneyland. If you're in the Disneyland area, look for her today.
1: I'm so excited. It's going to be so much cooler.
0: Oh, so great, right?
1: Love our girl, Disney
0: MS,
1: cool day.
0: Don't need the cooling vest.
1: This
0: What's up?
1: This is when I thrive.
0: This is your time.
1: Yes.
0: This is it. Sweater weather. Sweater weather. That's the time for Jill.
1: Mm-hmm.
0: What are you going to wear today? Like a pullover hoodie or something?
1: So I have my Haunted Mansion shirt on at the moment. But then down in the car, I have my Halloween Mickey sweatshirt that I will be wearing.
0: The Halloween Mickey sweatshirt.
1: Thank you guys for acting interested. That's really sweet.
2: We are so exciting.
0: Like, I don't know enough about Disney, so every time you open your mouth, I learn more about Disney. You know, it's awesome.
1: Okay, thanks.
0: Like, we all know the first day that Disney opened. We know that date. We know the history of all the rides. We know all that stuff. It's emblazoned upon our mind because of you.
1: Thank you.
0: Thank you for that.
1: Yeah.
0: John, what are you doing today?
3: Today, I have to go back to the gym. I literally have to. I haven't gone in 2 weeks, and that is my one mission today.
4: It shows.
3: I know. I've lost, like, it's so annoying. I know people get so annoyed when I say this, but I've lost 10 pounds in the last 2 weeks.
4: And that's a problem for
3: a problem for me.
1: What?
3: I know.
1: Oh, John, that's fast.
3: It's so fast.
0: Whoa. It's muscle. He's not taking his creatine and working out.
3: Either way, it's a problem.
0: Mm-hmm. You still doing your creatine, though?
3: Still doing the creatine.
0: But so even though without working out, that muscle loss happened?
3: Yeah. Oh, yeah, for sure.
0: Really?
3: You have to work out.
0: Because that's what
3: muscle.
0: It is, right? It's not you losing weight. Weight is probably just muscle loss, maybe, or something?
3: Could be. It could be a little bit of water weight,
0: water
3: too.
0: Water weight, too,
3: I'm
0: right?
3: I'm drinking a little less water. I'm eating a little bit less, so my calorie intake's a little low.
0: Oh, gotcha.
3: I'm a skinny boy, and so
0: I
3: lose weight like crazy if I'm not eating a million meals a
0: day. Anybody fat in your family?
3: My mom used to be fat.
0: Yeah. No, I don't mean that in a bad way. Why'd they come across? I'm a
2: That's
0: fat man.
2: Such a funny before the shots. To ask someone.
0: No, anybody fat in your family? Because what I'm saying is, like, all right, let's say the entire family is skinny Lenny, right?
1: Uh-huh.
0: If you don't, and I mean fat with a pH, by the way. Like, what's up, man? I'm fat. Yeah. Because then it's a predictor of your future, you know, body weight and stuff. If you got heavier set people all in your family, then genetically, you'll probably be more predisposed to that.
3: Not
0: but if
3: that
0: you don't,
3: many.
0: Yeah, there
3: like
0: you go.
3: Like my dad's side, nobody.
0: They somebody fat?
3: The craziest metabolisms. But my mom used to be pretty big.
0: She got some pretty bigs?
3: Yeah, she had the gastric bypass surgery.
0: Okay, the bypass,
3: Oh, and then she had the lap band as well.
0: Oh, God, okay. Oh.
3: But that was when I was a really little kid.
0: Oh, your mom is like so mad because if she'd just been able to wait for the shots, different thing altogether,
3: it would have been
0: right?
3: a different thing, totally.
0: And that's what's great for people now because that gastric bypass and everything else is kind of heavy stuff. But so that being said, mom's a healthy weight. She's very happy. That might be something genetically. I don't know. Take your dad's side, take your mom's side. Who knows where it's going to go?
3: Everyone always said when you turn 30, your metabolism is going to change. And all
0: I don't know
3: sudden,
0: if it's 30. It's there's a time for
3: see,
0: a lot of people.
3: They keep raising the number. Every time people tell me the number goes higher, it's like, I'm waiting for that day.
0: Okay. Well, good luck.
3: Thanks, man.
0: Do I hope it happens? I don't know. Do you want it to happen?
1: Like,
0: no, I'm confused.
3: Well, nice.
0: I'm not sure if he wants it or doesn't want it. But go walk around Disneyland with her.
1: Yeah.
3: No, walking's not good. That's not good for me.
1: Oh, yeah, you'll lose.
3: Yeah.
0: Mm. Oh, sorry.
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6: Entertainment headlines.
1: At the box office this weekend, Other Mommy came in at number one, making $27.5 million. Verity came in at number two, and Resident Evil at number three. But also, Tom Cruise's new movie, Digger, is shaping up to be one of Hollywood's biggest box office disasters, with projected losses at $245 million. It costs about $160 to $180 million to make, another $100 million spent on marketing, and it made $8 million during its opening weekend.
0: See, one of the biggest problems there, I think, they say 160 to 180 million to make right there.
1: Yeah.
0: I would know which price it is.
1: I know.
0: You know, like a $20 million variance.
1: Yeah.
0: I think I'd be able to figure out what the cost was. Yeah, plus or minus $20 million.
1: It's so
0: There's
1: true.
0: Your problem.
1: I know. And Disney has greenlit a new animated television series based on Artemis Fowl for Disney Channel and Disney Plus. It's going to be based on the best-selling fantasy novels. And they say the series will bring the adventures of the teenage criminal mastermind and his encounters with a hidden world of fairies and magical creatures to television. I'm Jill, the Entertainment Headlines.
0: Jill, thank you for your show.
1: Thank you for your show.
0: Have a great time at Disneyland.
1: Thank you.
0: Say hi to the family.
1: I will.
0: Get out of here.
1: Oh, really? Right now?
0: Yeah, go ahead. Get out the door. See you tomorrow. Okay. Have fun. You deserve it.
1: Wow, bye.
0: John, thank you for your show.
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1: Thank you for your show.
0: Adam Allen in the other room, thank you for your show as well. Have a great day. Lisa Fox coming up next. Your chance at $1,000 on the way as well. And then please do not forget, all week long, we're giving out tickets sold out for Miley Cyrus Hollywood Bowl, and Jonas Brothers at the Bowl as well. That's all week long on Valentine in the morning. John, what's going on with the traffic?
3: Guys, really not a lot on the roads right now. In Baldwin Park on the 605 southbound at Valley Boulevard, we got a crash that's got the two left lanes partially blocked. I see some slow traffic from the 10 freeway. And then in Encino, if you're on the 101 northbound, the on-ramp from Havenhurst has a crash on that as well. Just partially blocking the on-ramp, nothing too crazy. I'm John Camucci. That's your traffic on Downtown in the morning.
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2: Shine bright like a diamond. Shine bright like

Shining bright like a cloudy Monday, and we are loving it. Good morning. It's at 104.3. Maya Family, Lisa Fox with you. Oh, my gosh, the cooler temperatures feel so good in the body. Chance of showers off and on again a little bit today, but oh, just feels so good to be just a few degrees cooler. We will take it. Dodgers playing today. Let's go. Let's take down those Brewers. Let's get the party started. Plus, we're here. Great music on the radio. And that money coming at you, $1,000, 10 minutes past every hour. Another grand with our $1,000 Philip Peppers again for you next. Keep it here. 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

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Good morning.

0: Monday morning, what's happening? 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Oh, these temps feel so nice on the body. Light sprinkles. Chance of showers. It was kind of like light in my area, but the drive-in was nice. So maybe you're working from home today, big time. All good. It just feels so good. I wish the cooler temperatures were going to be here to stay, but light sweater weather feels fantastic. So there's all that. Plus, we're here. 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We're always doing fun stuff for you. How about Def Leppard and the Goo Goo Dolls at the Hollywood Bowl next May? Wait, what? Details of winning coming up for you right here. 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
1: 6:30 a.m., your alarm goes off. 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

0: It's not to love about all the great music on the radio station. An hour commercial free with more favorites from Taylor, Sabrina, and Bruno all on the way after the P's. Do this one. Good morning. That's 104.3 My FM.
1: Gotta get that. Gotta get that. Gotta get that.

All the great music on a cool and cloudy Monday. Loving it. Plus, all that money coming out to 10 minutes past every hour with the return of our $1,000 Philip got a grand for you. 10 minutes past every hour through 6:10 again today and all this week. So hang tight to grab another grand at 11:10 right here. Pay some bills and go have some fun. Darn it, right? It's my fun.

Christina Perry, oh, the love of someone for 1,000 years, or the love of winning $1,000. I don't know, I'm going to go with that door number two. I'm thinking, yes, $1,000, pay some bills, go have some fun. We got it for you. $1,000 can do a lot right now. 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

0: Rema and Selena doing that one. It's a nice cold temperatures outside. Loving our Monday, our holiday Monday. Yeah, Columbus Day, Indigenous Peoples Day. Thanks for having us on and taking us with you. It's 104.3 MyFM. That's why there was definitely extra Monday light traffic this morning. The weather feels so nice on the body. Great music on the radio. Positive vibes. We got $1,000 for you. 10 minutes past every hour through 6:10. $1,000. Cha-ching. Coming at you. Pay some bills. Go have some fun. Fill up your bank account. Fill up your gas tank. Your holiday vacay fund. $1,000 to do a lot. And your tickets in to see. Oh my gosh. I need to hear the story behind this. Goo Goo Dolls. Goo Goo Dolls doing a new tour with Def Leppard. Wait, what? They'll be rocking the Hollywood Bowl next May. And I'm going to get you in with tickets all this week. Your chance to win. 12:25 will get you those tickets right here with your pals at MyFM. So cool.
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Not to mention all that money coming at you. Another grand at 10 minutes past every hour through 6:10. So that means 12:10, another $1,000 comes your way with our $1,000 fill up. Keep it here. It's on my FM.

I just after 12 o'clock on our nice chill Monday. Thanks for having us on and taking us with you. Got those tickets in. Def Leppard and the Goo Goo Dolls at the Hollywood Bowl at 12:25. And your chance to be a $1,000 winner with our $1,000 Philip and Mir.

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Those guys are great live in concert. Tournament Pilots there doing Heathens. What's up? It's at 104.3 MyFM. Lunchtime on a nice and cool Monday. Oh, Mother Nature finally gave us some light sweater weather, and we will take it. We are here. Great music on the radio. Hope the day is going well so far. And we got your tickets in. Oh, another rocking concert this time. Oh, Goo Goo Dolls and Def Leppard at the Hollywood Bowl. Wait, what?

0: Tickets on sale Friday at a Ticketmaster, but I'm going to get you in right now. Def Leppard and the Goo Dolls rocking the Hollywood Bowl next May the 1st. 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

Got time for scrubs. We're trying to win $1,000. We got it for you 10 minutes past every hour with our $1,000 fill up. Got a grand for you again at 110. Keep it here. 1,000 coming your way. Now, Olivia Dean on my phone.

0: It's a nice, cool Monday. Thanks for having us on and taking us with your Avril there. Lisa Foxer, hi. It's 104.3, my fan boys. So many great concerts happening these days. Fresh off all those Bruno Mars shows at the SoFi Stadium. Then we did Air Supply at the Greek Theater on Saturday. Matchbox 20 doing their 30th anniversary one night only show tonight at the Fonda Theater. Then tomorrow night, One Republic Live, poolside at Morongo Casino Resort and Spa. Now your tickets in to see Def Leppard and Goo Goo Dolls live next May at the Hollywood Bowl. My FM, want to go?
1: Yes, I do.
0: Ooh, it sounds like the best night ever. I can't wait till next May.
1: Awesome.
0: What's your name and where are you calling from?
1: My name's Nancy and I'm calling from Riverside.
0: Columbus Day, Indigenous Peoples Monday. Are you off today? Are you working today? What's going on?
1: Nope, just hanging out at home.
0: Hanging at the house and getting ready for the big show. Next May, we have some time to pick a plus one and the outfit and all that good stuff. But wow, tickets on sale this Friday at Ticketmaster. Goo Goo Dolls and Def Leppard. What a matchup. Next May, May 1st at the Hollywood Bowl. Going to be a great time. Thanks so much for listening. Nancy, we'll see you then. It's at 104.3 MyFM. 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

trying to be a believer about our Chargers, but my gosh, we still need a win. But we'll focus on a win this afternoon from our Dodgers. Dodgers taking on the Brewers. 2 o'clock game time. Let's go game two, guys. We got this. Now, Chaperone doing this one. She's on 104.3.

0: Loving this weather. Nice and cool temps outside. Feels so good. What's up? It's 104.3 MyFM. Hope the Monday's going well so far. Enjoying the holiday light traffic out there. Looking for Dodgers win this afternoon. Dodgers, let's go. Even this thing up. Ready for a win in Milwaukee. 2 o'clock game time. 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You can flip over for a sec. I won't get too mad. No, real quick. AM 570 LA Sports live from the Gavin Motors broadcast booth. Let's go blue. Got the Dodgers. 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

0: Questifying, the guys have no doubt feeling hella good on our nice and cool Monday. Oh, it's a 104.3, my fam. I see sunshine in the forecast and the temps getting a tad warmer starting as early as Wednesday. Can we just have a few days to enjoy our pretend light sweater weather? Oh, feels so good. And we are here. It's 104.3, my fam. Ready for Dodgers kicking off at 2 o'clock. Dodgers at the Brewers for game two. We got Rams and the Bills for Monday Night Football. Let's go, Rams. And a great week ahead, y'all. 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

0: Bruno Mars' concerts at SoFi Stadium where everything, I so wish that Lady Gaga could have stopped by to do that song like one of the nights, a little song or two, but it's all good. It all worked out. We're all fine. Everything's good. It is 104.3 My Family's Foxer. Did you hear the word to win that money for the hour? 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Plus, Dodgers and the Brewers tied right now 1-1. I walked down the hallway and said to Roger, we had the TVs on the hallway. I'm like, oh, we're up 1-0. He's like, it's still early. I'm like, I know it's early, but to get ahead early is important. And now we're tied. Thanks, Roger. So let's go Blue. Let's go Dodgers. Full radio coverage on our sister station, the Dodger station. The game is on right now. AM 570 LA Sports, live from the Gov Motors broadcast booth. 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
1: All right, 104.3 MyFam. It's another hours with the nonstop songs. One of your favorites on the way on this nice, cool Monday. Got the weekend, Olivia Dean and Harry on the way. Not to mention your tickets in to see Harry Styles live at the Rose Bowl Stadium next April. We're doing another Talk Back Thursday. This Thursday, for you to win your way in all day today by leaving us a little Talk Back voicemail message. Details to come. But another chance to win more tickets in to be there to see Harry live. Happens again all day this Thursday right here with your pals in MyFam.

All right, Kelly there, now some Harry. All the great music plus $1,000 coming at you. 10 minutes past every hour with our $1,000 Philip on Grand. 10 minutes past every hour, so hang tight to win again with Raph. Raph, are you ready? 310.

Yeah, it's 104.3 MyFM, 90s to now with Raph. Oh, yeah, we're back. $1,000 fill up. Another chance for you to win some cash. 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It's coming up after Zara Larsson. Here's Midnight Sun.

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0: All right, you're looking for some extra cash. 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

0: Okay, I'm pretty sure it's not going to be raining May 4th to see Lola Young at the Greek Theater. It's 104.3 MyFM, 90s to now with Raph, but I'm not a meteorologist. I don't know. So, but May 4th, Greek Theater, tickets for you to see Lola Young coming up here after 4 o'clock. 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And then listen after 4 o'clock. 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

I know we got Halloween coming up around the corner here. Just looking at these lists of the most haunted roads in America. A lot of them are in the East Coast, Northeast. There's like nothing here in California. Well, there is one. Number three is Route 66 in California. I mean, obviously, we have all these ghost towns that have been abandoned because of the freeway system. So along Route 66, I'm sure we can find some haunted buildings and towns. Let's go on a ghost hunt. It's my fam.